0: isolation, there's exhaustion, there's brain fog, there's dropping in confidence.
1: Experts say there needs to be an urgent intervention to save the Great Barrier Reef from complete ruin. The latest summer snapshot report shows the reef is still suffering from climate change despite avoiding a mass coral bleaching event. Australian Marine Conservation Society spokesperson Dr. Max Hirschfeld says preventing water pollution is in our hands.
2: So the best thing we can do is to boost the health of the Great Barrier Reef and boost its immune system so it can better cope with the impact of climate change is reduce the amount of pollution that runs into the reef.
1: And researchers have developed a training program to help sports coaches work with autistic kids. The initiative aims to upskill coaches in supporting autistic children, ensuring sports settings are accessible and suitable for their needs. Dr. Claudia Madrin says it's important those living with autism are given proper support.
3: 75% of autistic young people are wanting more support in order to meaningfully participate. So creating connections is going to allow those community sports coaches to be well equipped and have access to more resources in order to better facilitate meaningful engagement in community sports.
1: Bulldogs coach Cam Ciraldo is backing his struggling squad ahead of today's NRL clash with the Dolphins. The club's under pressure in the wake of three straight losses and reports that four players missed a flight to Brisbane for a recent game against the Broncos. Ciraldo maintains there was a legitimate reason.
4: You know, I'm happy that three of our guys stayed back to make sure one didn't miss the plane, so that's a good thing. But when you're losing, these little things happen. You need to do better, and the boys have put their hand up straight away and realised they need to do better, and we moved on pretty quick.
1: And that's the latest news update from the Capital Radio Newsroom. I'm Tia Priest-Willamott.
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6: Snow FM weather.
7: Snowfall today expected in the Alpine areas, clearing up tomorrow to a mostly a clear day. Saturday also looking nice and clear. Gendavine reaching a top of 6 degrees today. Coomera a top of 7. Shallopass just 1 degree today. Canberra reaching a top of 8. 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

0: The All New Stuff and Breakfast Show with Beck and Jack back tomorrow morning. From 6 a.m. to get you up and moving on your Friday. Oh, it's almost the weekend. Love that. Love this as well. Maroon 5 wake-up call. This on the way in a couple of minutes. And Captain Cash now sitting at $1,385 dues.
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0: All right, Captain Cash now sitting at $1,435. A bit of an ocean theme coming up. In the next 10 minutes, you'll hear Duke Dumont Ocean Drive, plus this up next. Martin Garrix, Khalid Ocean. Probably the only two songs on the Snow FM playlist that mention the ocean, both on the way. 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

0: saw an interview with Sabrina Carpenter the other day that said her favourite movie is Shrek 2. And then I saw her face. I know this song is technically from Shrek 1, but close enough. By the way, Shrek 1 and 2, classics. Smash Mouth, I'm a Believer, this on the way in a couple of minutes. Oh, Captain Cash jackpot, right now sitting at $1,565. 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
8: From the Capital Radio Newsroom, good morning. I'm Tia Priest-Willamott. The New South Wales Police Commissioner says only 2 of 13 people with links to Islamic State returning to Australia today are expected to arrive in Sydney. 4 women and 9 children are returning from Syria, with the majority heading for Melbourne. Federal police have indicated some members of the group will be arrested on arrival, but did not say how many. Mal Lanyon says they will continue working closely with federal counterparts.
9: My responsibility is to make sure the community of New South Wales is safe. So obviously with people returning from declared areas, people have been associated with terrorist organisations, we will actively monitor those people if they return to New South Wales.
8: The federal government maintains it has not been facilitating their return. Overseas, the US president claims progress is being made towards securing a complete agreement to end the conflict with Iran. Donald Trump says he's had very good talks with Tehran in the last 24 hours. There are reports a one-page memorandum of understanding has been prepared, which could lay the path to end the war. An Australian who was on board a cruise ship at the centre of a deadly hantavirus outbreak is among those who disembarked the vessel last month. 23 people got off the ship on the 21st of April and one has since tested positive to the virus in Switzerland. 4 Australians are among the passengers still on board the vessel, which is now bound for the Canary Islands. Infectious disease expert Robert Boy says while it can take weeks for symptoms to appear, the virus does not spread as easily as an infection like COVID-19.
10: This has been going on for weeks on that cruise ship. The number of cases is still less than 10. It's a different virus. It's not as spreadable. The quarantine they're doing will benefit.
8: Laws which would scrap good character evidence in sentencing in New South Wales are being debated in the upper house. The state government is urging the Coalition and the Greens to abandon planned amendments, which they say water down the intent of the bill. And the world is remembering the man who brought 24/7 news to our screens. CNN founder Ted Turner has died after living for 8 years with a degenerative nerve disease. He was also known for his fights with Rupert Murdoch and his marriage to Jane Fonda. Canterbury Bankstown is on the hunt for redemption in the wake of three straight NRL losses. The Bulldogs sit 12th on the ladder, heading into round 10. They take on the Dolphins tonight in Brisbane. And PSG will face Arsenal in the Champions League final after beating Bayern Munich 6-5 on aggregate in the semis. Harry Kane levelled the score to 1-1 in the dying minutes of extra time, but it wasn't enough to knock down PSG, as heard on Stan Sport.
11: A goal right at the start proved crucial. Ousmane Dembele scored it. And it's Paris Saint-Germain who are still defending their European crown.
8: And that's the latest news update from the Capital Radio Newsroom. I'm Tia Priest-Willamott.
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7: Snow FM weather.
0: Chance of snowfall in the Alpine areas today. Tomorrow, looking nice and clear all around. Saturday, a gorgeous sunny day. Gendebine reaching a top of 6 degrees today. Coomera, a top of 7. Charlotte Pass just reaching a top of 1 degree. Canberra looking at a top of 8. 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

0: All right, if you are listening to the Snow FM Breakfast Show with Beck and Jack this morning at 7:15, you will know what winning song you are listening out for Captain Cash. Start dreaming. What would you do if you won this money? Jackpot keeps going up. $1,615 it currently stands at. Hey, Paula, you know what the winning song is. Tell me, what would you do with the money if you win?
1: I'd love to take my daughter to America. I promised her one day we'd go to Disneyland.
0: Nice. Well, hey, make sure you're keeping an ear out for that winning song. Then when you hear it played, text Captain Cash 0428811455 is his number. Keep your fingers and toes crossed because Captain Cash could be calling you back. If he does, answer the phone within five rings. Answer with the phrase, give me the cash. And the jackpot is all yours. I think the person who Captain Cash called back yesterday, they turned their phone off after texting, which is not what you should do. Definitely not. Big no-no. Captain Cash, all thanks to Alpine Rise Estate, a premium land development where life peaks every day. 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And make sure you are listening to the all-new Snow FM Breakfast Show with Becky Jack, 7:15 tomorrow morning to find out what that winning song is. And, yeah, definitely don't turn your phone off. Big no-no.

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0: Hope you're having a great Thursday. Thanks for having it on Snow FM, your home of Captain Cash, now worth $1,665. All right, Travis Kelce popped up on a podcast overnight, revealing not much about his wedding plans. Says he and Taylor keeping it a bit hush-hush for the minute. Taylor Swift, Opalites on the way next. 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
0: From the Capital Radio Newsroom, I'm Alex Stockerty. Betting company Tabcorp is under investigation over serious concerns about its ability to prevent illegal activity on its platform. The company has confirmed it has received a letter from the regulator about an investigation launched into its compliance with anti-money laundering and counter-terrorism financial obligations. Chief Executive Gillon McLachlan is promising to work constructively with AUSTRAC. The opposition claims the federal government has no plan to manage the return of a group of ISIS brides to Australia. Four women and nine children are currently flying to Sydney and Melbourne and are expected to land later this afternoon. Police have confirmed some of the women will be charged, while the children will undergo de-radicalisation programs. Senior Liberal MP Andrew Hastie says Labor is unprepared for their arrival.
9: We have no clarity from the government on their plan. I mean, if these people have committed terrorism offences, then they should be charged for supporting Islamic State. This will potentially put another burden on our law enforcement and intelligence agencies.
0: Businesses are expected to receive tax relief as part of next Tuesday's budget in a bid to prop up investment. The federal government may offer 2 years loss carryback, a measure used during the COVID era. It means a business can reduce a previous year's profits and get a refund on some of the tax paid. There will also be further subsidies for research and development, and the instant asset write-off is expected to be made permanent. An Australian who was on board a cruise ship at the centre of a deadly hantavirus outbreak is among those who disembarked the vessel last month. 23 people got off the MV Hondius on the 21st of April, and one has since tested positive to the virus in Switzerland. Four Australians are among the passengers still on board the vessel, which is now bound for the Canary Islands. Infectious disease expert Robert Boy says while it can take weeks for symptoms to appear, the virus does not spread as easily as an infection like COVID-19.
10: This has been going on for weeks on that cruise ship. The number of cases is still less than 10. It's a different virus. It's not as spreadable. The quarantine they're doing will wreak benefit.
0: And Welsh singer Bonnie Tyler has been hospitalised to undergo emergency intestinal surgery. Checking sport, and Collingwood's Scott Pendlebury is expected to be confirmed as an inclusion against Geelong on Saturday night. The 38-year-old equals Brent Harvey's games record of 432 matches. Adelaide is set to be home to the Australian Golf Open from 2028. It'll reportedly be hosted at Royal Adelaide, that's being redeveloped for LIV Golf. Kingston Heath is due to host this year's Open following the success of Royal Melbourne last year. And Aussie Cooper Connolly smashed his first IPL century, scoring 107 from 59 balls for Punjab. That's the latest news update from the Capital Radio newsroom.
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12: Snow FM weather. Snowfall expected in the Alpine areas today. Everywhere else looking mostly clear. Tomorrow, clear skies expected. Same for Saturday, a gorgeous sunny day. Jindabyne reaching a top of 6 today. Coomera a top of 7. Charlotte Pass reaching a top of just 1 degree. Canberra reaching a top of 10. 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

The latest from Katy Perry, it's Band-Aids on Snow FM as Captain Cash Jackpot currently sits at $1,795. Olivia Dean, right after this.

0: The artist who won the Swedish version of Australia's Got Talent when she was just 10 years of age. She is on the way next on Snow FM, which, by the way, is the home of Captain Casual, thanks to Alpine Rise, a premium land development where life peaks every day. Alpinerise.com.au, that Captain Cash jackpot, currently sitting at $1,815.
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0: Captain Cash jackpot currently sitting at $1,850. 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

0: The all-new Snow FM Breakfast Show with Beck and Jack back tomorrow morning from 6. Don't forget 7:15 every single morning. That is when they announce the Captain Cash winning song of the day. Which, by the way, the jackpot currently sitting at $1,903. Getting very specific, these Captain Cash amounts. All right, this isn't the winning song, by the way, but it is playing next. Benson Boone, Mr. Electric Blue, on the way right after the latest news, sport and weather. 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
0: From the Capital Radio Newsroom, I'm Alex Stockerty. A group of women and children linked to the Islamic State terrorist group is expected to arrive in Australia today. Four women and nine children are returning from Syria. Two of them will touch down in Sydney and the rest is heading for Melbourne. Federal police have indicated some members of the group will be arrested when they arrive, but did not say how many. Victorian Premier Jacinta Allen says that any are arrested or charged when they arrive is up to the Australian Federal Police.
8: What we have been doing in terms of the discussions with state-based officials and with Victoria Police is ensuring that community safety here in Victoria comes first.
0: The Albanese government is expected to announce details of its long-awaited gas reservation policy for Australia's east coast. The move will force exporters to set aside up to 25% of new gas supplies for domestic use. The policy will mainly regulate Queensland suppliers amid projected shortfalls from Bass Strait in Victoria. Betting company Tabcorp is facing investigation from the anti-money laundering regulator. The business is under investigation over serious concerns about its ability to prevent illegal activity on its platform. A new YouGov survey has found more than half of Australians say they've had to rein in spending as cost of living pressures bite. The poll has been commissioned by Vinnies as it launches its 2026 winter appeal. Yolanda Says from the Society says many people are doing it tough.
9: We're seeing really worryingly a 16% increase compared to last year in new people coming to us for the very first time, which tells us that this crisis is hitting new people and pushing people into situations of despair.
0: New South Wales Police is launching a drug driving blitz as part of efforts to curb the rising road toll. Drivers are being warned of an increase in roadside testing in the coming day. Almost a quarter of crash deaths in the state involve the presence of illicit substances. A new program is being launched to help children with autism delve into community sports. Queensland University researchers have developed the online program to give coaches specialist training to support the kids. Dr. Claudia Madron says autistic children often face barriers in accessing sport.
10: These aren't limited to sensory challenges, and particularly in team environments, which can be quite noisy and overstimulating. They also have varying motor competencies.
0: Checking sport, and Collingwood ruck Darcy Cameron has been cleared to face Geelong on Saturday night after passing a fitness test for his ankle. Scott Pendlebury, Jeremy Howe and Bo McCreary are all expected to return for the Pies. The Bulldogs will kick off round 10 in the NRL with a crucial clash against the informed Dolphins tonight. Canterbury Bankstown will take to the field on the back of three straight losses, and Nikita Zhu is basking in the glory of winning boxing's international super welterweight title, TKOing Spain's Oscar Diaz in Newcastle. That's the latest news update from the Capital Radio newsroom.
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5: Snow FM weather.
11: Partly cloudy conditions for your Thursday today. Medium chance of showers becoming a little less likely this afternoon. And also expect some damaging winds tonight. Tomorrow, cloudy, areas of morning frost. Medium chance of showers. Snow possible above 1,200 metres. Possible damaging winds. Saturday, a partly cloudy day. Areas of frost and chance of fog about the ranges in the morning with some light winds throughout. And Sunday, similar conditions. Jindabyne reaching a high tomorrow of 11 after night's low of 2. Coomber's top tomorrow is a top of 14 after night's low of 0. And Canberra's top tomorrow is expected to reach 15 after a low of 1. 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
11: The second last day of Captain Cash. Your jackpot has just reached $1,900. We've got plenty to be giving out this afternoon. The winning song is still yet to play. So keep those ears peeled. Right now, though, it's Ben's Boone, Mr. Electric.

We've got so much cash to give away this afternoon. Your jackpot has just reached $1,925. Keep listening after the winning song. Now it's Madonna and Sabrina Carpenter. Bring your life.

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0: So very own Born and Raised Aussie band 5 Seconds of Summer with Wildflower on Snow FM for your Thursday afternoon. It's the second last day of Captain Cash and we got plenty to be giving away this afternoon. It's just reached $1,975. Just keep your phones handy and listening out for that winning song. Coming up next though, this is a little special thanks to Queen for this one.
1: And I thought I should learn Bohemian Rhapsody, but I can't play the piano really, so I was trying to learn it, but it didn't really work out. So then I ended up finding the chords for Down This Hill, and then I wrote half the song.
0: It's the Santa Sparrow playing for you next with Die on This Hill. Just seeing it through. 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

0: Justin Timberlake, Mirrors on Snow FM. 4 p.m. today, we're making Mother's Day extra special. It was just a couple of days away, so make sure you're listening in because we're opening up the phones, hooking you up with some flowers to gift Mum on that special day. Just up to 2 o'clock, I'll take a look at your news and your weather. That's some Christina Aguilera and some Maroon 5. 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
11: From the Capital Radio newsroom, I'm Alex Stockerty. The New South Wales Premier says police are working with federal counterparts to keep the community safe amid the return of 13 people with links to Islamic State. 4 women and 9 children are returning from Syria tonight, but only 1 woman and 1 child are believed to be coming to Sydney. Chris Minns says it was a shocking decision by the parents to travel to Syria.
12: If there's action from New South Wales Police and charges relating to those individuals upon landing in Australia, that's exactly what should happen.
11: Betting company Tabcorp is under investigation over serious concerns about its ability to prevent illegal activity on its platform. The company has confirmed it has received a letter from the regulator about an investigation launched into its compliance with anti-money laundering and counter-terrorism financial obligations. Chief Executive Gillon McLachlan is promising to work constructively with AUSTRAC. A senior Liberal MP says the party has low expectations it'll win the Farrer by-election on Sunday. The federal by-election has been called after Susan Lee quit politics following her dumping as Liberal leader in February. Ms. Lee held the regional New South Wales seat for 25 years. But Andrew Hastie says it's unlikely the Liberals will hold on and believes the electorate will be represented by One Nation.
13: This is going to be a really tough fight for us. We've got low expectations. We're putting in a good showing. Obviously, Anthony Albanese and the Labor Party haven't shown up because they know they'd cop a pasting. But we'll see what happens on Saturday.
11: A cruise ship hit by a deadly outbreak of the Hunter virus is now heading towards the Canary Islands. 3 people on board the MV Hondius have died, with at least one of those confirmed as having the uncommon Hunter virus. Infectious disease expert Robert Boy says the virus will have trouble spreading once passengers disembark.
14: The virus probably came from Argentina. It's called an Andes variant, and it's one in which you can get human-to-human transmission, but generally you require a big dose of inoculum, of virus. So it's likely but not disturbing that there's been human-to-human transmission on the boat.
11: Also making news, American media mogul Ted Turner, who helped shape the 24-hour news cycle, has died at the age of 87. And Iran says a US proposal to end the war is still being considered amid reports the countries are close to securing an agreement. Checking sport, and Swans key forward Charlie Curnow has been ruled out of this weekend's AFL clash with North Melbourne due to an abdominal injury. North Sydney Oval is firming to be home of the first ever AFLW Origin clash between Australia and Ireland. Nikita Zhu is basking in the glory of winning boxing's international super welterweight title, TKOing Spain's Oscar Diaz in Newcastle, and the lineup for the UEFA Champions League grand final is set. PSG will take on Arsenal after they defeated Bayern Munich in the semis. That's the latest news update from the Capital Radio newsroom.
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0: Snow, FM, weather. Partly cloudy conditions for your Thursday today. Medium chance of showers becoming a little less likely this afternoon. And also expect some damaging winds tonight. Tomorrow, cloudy, areas of morning frost. Medium chance of showers. Snow possible above 1,200 metres. Possible damaging winds. Saturday, partly cloudy day. Areas of frost and chance of fog about the ranges in the morning with some light winds throughout. And Sunday, similar conditions. Jindabyne reaching a high tomorrow of 11 after night's low of 2. Coomber's top tomorrow is a top of 14 after night's low of 0. And Canberra's top tomorrow is expected to reach 15 after a low of 1. 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
0: Captain Cash winning song has it played today? No, it has not, which means keep listening after that winning song because over $2,000 could be up for grabs. Right now it's Maroon 5, Christina Aguilera. Moves that jacker.

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0: Guy Sebastian with Choir for the afternoon on Snow FM 93.5. Captain Cash's pockets are getting fuller and fuller throughout the day. Your jackpot has just reached $2,065. Have those phones handy. Make sure you're listening out for that winning song today. Don't miss out on that cash prize. The second last day to get in. Right now, we've got a song, though. I think that the artist definitely knew they'd landed on something special when they first heard it.
1: Wow.
2: Good?
1: That's my only word. Wow. Man. As soon as it comes on, it's just like, it's very arresting, though.
0: Agree with Pharrell Williams. 25 years later, and I feel like this song still hasn't aged, and it's playing for you right now. Daft Punk, Pharrell Williams, one more time. One more.

0: 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Now, mums have done it all. School runs, packed lunches, questionable haircuts, everything. And now it's turn to give something back. Mother's Day is just a couple of days away. And make sure you're listening in at 4 p.m. today. I am your mother. We are giving away some flowers for Mother's Day. You could be gifting her on Sunday morning. So listen out for the cue to call on 4 p.m. I'll be telling you how you can give those flowers to your mother. Coming up next, though, we'll throw back from Rihanna with Disturbia. 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

0: The Weeknd, Save Your Tears on Snow FM. All right, we're still waiting on that winning song today. So that means the jackpot is now grown to $2,115 with Captain Cash. Keep listening, because when the winning song plays today, you want to move in quick. 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You want to win that jackpot amount. Today is your second last chance, and tomorrow we've got one more chance for you guys to win some cold hard cash thanks to Captain Cash. Listen at 7:15 for that winning song, as well as Kick and Win back on. Your clue will drop today on our socials, and tomorrow from 8 will be that cue to call to win some awesome prizes. Coming up next though. Pink with Leave Me Alone. I'm lonely. We'll look forward to that in a couple minutes' time.
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0: 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Woof! On the way. I can deal with the bad night. It's after 3 o'clock. We're going to play your news. 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And we'll get Ed Sheeran and Justin Bieber.
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12: From the Capital Radio Newsroom, I'm Alex Stockerty. The father of one of the so-called ISIS brides is expected to be at Sydney Airport to try and greet his daughter. The woman and her young son will land in Sydney later today, and the remaining three women and eight children will arrive in Melbourne. Federal police have warned some of the cohort will be arrested. Senior Labor MP Jason Clare says he feels for the children who have been caught up in their parents' ideology.
13: I think it'll be different for each child, and that'll be based upon the work that the Australian Federal Police do. The Australian Federal Police Commissioner outlined yesterday the work that they will be doing with these families.
12: The federal government says its new gas reservation policy will guarantee sufficient supply for the Australian market. The change will require exporters to set aside 20% of new gas supplies for domestic use when the policy comes into effect in July next year. Energy Minister Chris Bowen says it'll bring down prices and remove the fear of gas shortages.
14: Every single gas statement of opportunities has said there'll be a gas shortage. Those shortages have been moving further away under this government and getting smaller, but they still exist. The policy that we announced today will see them dealt with. We'll see them go away.
12: The federal budget is expected to include tax breaks to help business invest more in research and development. It's understood the $150 million cap on R&D expenses will be increased. Other changes will see the instant asset write-off become a permanent feature of the budget. The government is also expected to restore the COVID-era loss carryback provisions for 2 years. A vigil will be held at Sydney's town hall to remember Kumanjayi Little Baby. The 5-year-old's body was found near a town camp in Alice Springs last week. A 47-year-old man has been charged with her murder. A new YouGov survey has found more than half of Australians say they've had to rein in spending as cost of living pressures bite. The poll has been commissioned by Vinnies as it launches its 2026 winter appeal. Yolanda Sayers from the Society says many people are doing it tough.
15: We're seeing really worryingly a 16% increase
9: compared to last year in new people coming to us for the very first time, which tells us that this crisis is hitting new people and pushing people into situations of despair.
12: Checking sport, and Sydney Swans key forward Charlie Curnow has been ruled out of Saturday's clash with North Melbourne due to an abdominal injury. Meanwhile, round 10 of the NRL gets underway tonight, with the Bulldogs and the Dolphins going head-to-head. And the New York Knicks have won Game 2 of their NBA Eastern Conference semi-final against the 76ers, 108-102. The Knicks now lead the best-of-seven series 2-0. That's the latest news update from the Capital Radio newsroom.
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0: Partly cloudy conditions for your Thursday today. Medium chance of showers becoming a little less likely this afternoon. You can also expect some damaging winds tonight. Tomorrow, cloudy, areas of morning frost, medium chance of showers, snow possible above 1,200 metres, possible damaging winds. Saturday, partly cloudy day, areas of frost and chance of fog about the ranges in the morning with some light winds throughout. And Sunday, similar conditions. Jindabyne reaching a high tomorrow of 11 after night's low of 2. Coomber's top tomorrow is a top of 14 after night's low of 0. And Canberra's top tomorrow is expected to reach 15 after a low of 1. 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

Snow FM. Don't panic if you haven't organized Mother's Day already. We might be able to help. So we are giving away a bunch of flowers. It's a nice way to say thank you to Mother's Day. So after four, have your phones handy. I'll be telling you a way you can get your hands on those. Also, your Captain Cash winning song is still yet to play. Your jackpot has just reached $2,210. Keep listening out for that song. Right now, though, it's Taylor Swift, Elizabeth Taylor.

0: Sam Fender and Olivia Dean with Raimi in here on Snow FM. It's a Thursday afternoon. And hey, just before, that may or may not have been your winning song for Captain Cash today. So make sure you're texting your name now at 0428 811 455 right now. Captain Cash could be calling you as well. You've got five rings only. And the only words you must be saying is give me the cash in order to win that jackpot amount. We're giving away $2,040 today. You don't want to miss out. And that's Captain Cash done for the day. But keep in mind, tomorrow is your last chance to play. Make sure you're listening in on The Breakfast Show with Beck and Jack at 7:15. Set those alarms for the next winning song for your last chance to be winning that cash jackpot amount. Playing for you next. 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It's new rules.
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0: winning song that plays throughout the day. Coming up next, Miley Cyrus. Say we all, you know, have a share fair of regrets, and so does she.
1: A mistake that I made that I still think about is like 80% of my tattoos. I don't regret them enough to laser them, but some of them, like, I mean, I love my cat, but like I didn't need that. I love my dog, but like, I don't know. Just having a pit bull in every picture for the rest of my life is kind of intense. There's just a few I could do without.
0: I'm sure there is. I can buy myself flowers. And hey, I'm sure there's a few relationships, you know, like a last marriage with Liam Hemsworth, she probably regrets as well. Talk to myself. But it did, you know, make her create this song, which was her first ever Grammy. It's Miley Cyrus with Flowers, playing for you next.
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3: We went to Canberra over the weekend. We went to Bunnings, you know, to get some just house goods, you know. Whenever you go to Bunnings, got to get a snack afterwards, don't you?
0: Yeah.
3: So I tapped my phone, you know, asked them, they're like, oh, do you want sausage? Do you want with or without? And I said, oh, I'll get with, thank you.
0: With onions?
3: I like an onion from time to time, but I'm usually just a without man.
0: Oh, see, and, I can't relate.
3: And then when I paid for it, they're like, oh, yeah, just wait over here. It'll be ready in just a moment. And when they served it up for me, you'll never guess what it was in.
0: What was it in?
3: A piece of bread.
0: As opposed to...
3: a bun. WA is the only state in Australia that does it. We serve it in a bun. So when I saw a literal end piece of bread...
0: just an end piece, yes, of bread and folded over like the triangle?
3: I sort of had a moment to myself. Like, okay. I went, what am I eating right now?

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0: 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Keep listening because a bit after 4 o'clock, I'm going to be telling you a way you can win a lovely present to be gifting your mum on Mother's Day. Have those phones ready, listening for that cue to call. Just before that was Madonna with Hung Up, who's coming out with a new album in a couple months' time. Just released her first single with this girl. Sabrina Carpenter with Taste, going to be playing for you to start the news and your weather.
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13: From the Capital Radio Newsroom, I'm Alex Stockerty. Betting company Tabcorp is under investigation over serious concerns about its ability to prevent illegal activity on its platform. The company has confirmed it has received a letter from the regulator about an investigation launched into its compliance with anti-money laundering and counter-terrorism financial obligations. Chief Executive Gillon McLachlan is promising to work constructively with AUSTRAC. The opposition claims the federal government has no plan to manage the return of a group of ISIS brides to Australia. 4 women and 9 children are currently flying to Sydney and Melbourne and are expected to land later this afternoon. Police have confirmed some of the women will be charged while the children will undergo de-radicalisation programs. Senior Liberal MP Andrew Hastie says Labor is unprepared for their arrival.
14: We have no clarity from the government on their plan. I mean, if these people have committed terrorism offences, then they should be charged for supporting Islamic State. This will potentially put another burden on our law enforcement and intelligence agencies.
13: Businesses are expected to receive tax relief as part of next Tuesday's budget in a bid to prop up investment. The federal government may offer 2 years loss carryback, a measure used during the COVID era. It means a business can reduce a previous year's profits and get a refund on some of the tax paid. There will also be further subsidies for research and development, and the instant asset write-off is expected to be made permanent. An Australian who was on board a cruise ship at the centre of a deadly hantavirus outbreak is among those who disembarked the vessel last month. 23 people got off the MV Hondius on the 21st of April, and one has since tested positive to the virus in Switzerland. 4 Australians are among the passengers still on board the vessel, which is now bound for the Canary Islands. Infectious disease expert Robert Boy says while it can take weeks for symptoms to appear, the virus does not spread as easily as an infection like COVID-19.
15: This has been going on for weeks on that cruise ship. The number of cases is still less than 10. It's a different virus. It's not as spreadable. The quarantine they're doing will benefit.
13: And Welsh singer Bonnie Tyler has been hospitalised to undergo emergency intestinal surgery. Checking sport, and Collingwood's Scott Pendlebury is confirmed as an inclusion against Geelong on Saturday night. The 38-year-old equals Brent Harvey's games record of 432 matches. Adelaide is set to be home to the Australian Golf Open from 2028. It'll reportedly be hosted at Royal Adelaide, that's being redeveloped for LIV Golf. Kingston Heath is due to host this year's Open following the success of Royal Melbourne last year. And Aussie Cooper Connolly smashed his first IPL century, scoring 107 from 59 balls for Punjab. That's the latest news update from the Capital Radio newsroom.
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17: Snow, FM, weather.
0: Partly cloudy conditions for your Thursday today. Medium chance of showers becoming a little less likely this afternoon. You can also expect some damaging winds tonight. Tomorrow, cloudy, areas of morning frost. Medium chance of showers. Snow possible above 1,200 metres. Possible damaging winds. Saturday, a partly cloudy day. Areas of frost and chance of fog about the ranges in the morning with some light winds throughout. And Sunday, similar conditions. Jindabyne reaching a high tomorrow of 11 after night's low of 2. Coomber's top tomorrow is a top of 14 after night's low of 0. And Canberra's top tomorrow is expected to reach 15 after a low of 1. 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
0: Coming up this hour, you could score a beautiful bunch of flowers just in time for Mother's Day thanks to Cooma Flower Shop. So keep listening. Right now, I'm going to kick off the hour with some Sabrina Carpenter, Taste.

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3: Captain Cash reporting for duty with $2,240. It's a fair bit of dough if you skit. But I'm not. I might be unwashed and unsightly, but, I suppose we'll just leave it there and unwashed and unsightly. And if you can answer the phone within five rings, well, it'll do you good. Oh, you're going to say give me the cash as well. That's very important. $2,240. Let's see who wants it.
4: Give me the cash.
3: Marilyn, this is Captain Cash.
4: Oh, my God. Oh, thank you. Oh, my God. I'm really in the groove now.
3: You suddenly sound very excited. What will you be spending all of this money on?
4: I don't know. I'm all in a fluster. I don't know. Probably go out for a meal and then buy something for myself. I don't know. I don't know.
3: God, it almost sounds like this money's a burden. I'd take it back off you, but, you know, I've just got too much of it. It weighs me down, and then the ship uses too much petrol, and you know the cost of that these days. Even I've been feeling the pinch.
4: I'm going to have fun.
3: Didn't hear a word I said. Oh, well, she heard the most important ones, which were to say, give me the cash and to answer within five rings. Marilyn has done it and won herself $2,240. And tomorrow morning, a snippet of that winning song during breakfast, and then we'll play it in its entirety throughout the day. And when you hear it, what you need to do is send a text to 0428 811 455. Now, if I call, you answer within five rings, and what do you say, Marilyn?
4: Give me the cash.
3: Oh, finally, she pays attention. Across the Capital Radio Network, this is Captain Cash. Over and out.
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on So FM. I am your mother. Mother's Day is just a few days away, so if you haven't sorted something special for Mum yet, well, we got some help. 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Was it good? Was it bad? 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Right now though, it's Pitbull, Dose of the Party.

0: Right now, we are giving you a chance to give your mum a lovely Mother's Day gift. That's right. 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
3: I feel by the wayside, like everyone else. 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

Swedish House Mafia, Don't You Worry Child on Snow FM, playing the Snow Mountain's best music. Hey, earlier before I asked you guys to call up with a little memory about your mum, because we're giving away some special flowers thanks to the Cooma Flower Shop in time for Mother's Day. And we're turning the best concert memories into some

0: Congratulations. 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You can treat your mum right this Mother's Day with Kuma Flower Shop, and you'll be gifting her a lovely bunch of flowers worth $100. So congratulations. And speaking of Pink, why don't we get her on next? Pink and Lily Allen, True Love. Plays for you next.
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0: afternoon. Not too far away, Will and Woody driving you home for the next couple of hours. And don't forget, set those alarms, 7:15. Beck and Jack will be announcing the last winning song for Captain Cash. It's your last chance to win thousands of dollars. They'll be announcing the winning song. Also, after 8 is your cue to call to win some awesome prizes thanks to Kick and Win. Taylor Swift, We're Never Getting Back Together, playing for you just after your 5 o'clock news and weather.
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9: From the Capital Radio Newsroom, I'm Alex Stockerty. A group of women and children linked to the Islamic State terrorist group is expected to arrive in Australia today. 4 women and 9 children are returning from Syria. 2 of them will touch down in Sydney and the rest is heading for Melbourne. Federal police have indicated some members of the group will be arrested when they arrive, but did not say how many. Victorian Premier Jacinta Allen says whether any are arrested or charged when they arrive is up to the Australian Federal Police.
10: What we have been doing in terms of the discussions with state-based officials and with Victoria Police is ensuring that community safety here in Victoria comes first.
9: The Albanese government is expected to announce details of its long-awaited gas reservation policy for Australia's east coast. The move will force exporters to set aside up to 25% of new gas supplies for domestic use. The policy will mainly regulate Queensland suppliers amid projected shortfalls from Bass Strait in Victoria. Betting company Tabcorp is facing investigation from the anti-money laundering regulator. The business is under investigation over serious concerns about its ability to prevent illegal activity on its platform. A new YouGov survey has found more than half of Australians say they've had to rein in spending as cost of living pressures bite. The poll has been commissioned by Vinnies as it launches its 2026 winter appeal. Yolanda Says from the Society says many people are doing it tough.
11: We're seeing really worryingly a 16% increase compared to last year in new people coming to us for the very first time, which tells us that this crisis is hitting new people and pushing people into situations of despair.
9: New South Wales Police is launching a drug driving blitz as part of efforts to curb the rising road toll. Drivers are being warned of an increase in roadside testing in the coming day. Almost a quarter of crash deaths in the state involve the presence of illicit substances. A new program is being launched to help children with autism delve into community sports. Queensland University researchers have developed the online program to give coaches specialist training to support the kids. Dr. Claudia Madron says autistic children often face barriers in accessing sport.
12: These aren't limited to sensory challenges, and particularly in team environments, which can be quite noisy and overstimulating. They also have varying motor competencies.
9: Checking sport, and Collingwood ruck Darcy Cameron has been cleared to face Geelong on Saturday night after passing a fitness test for his ankle. Scott Pendlebury, Jeremy Howe and Bo McCreary are all expected to return for the Pies. The Bulldogs will kick off round 10 in the NRL with a crucial clash against the in-form Dolphins tonight. Canterbury Bankstown will take to the field on the back of three straight losses, and Nikita Zhu is basking in the glory of winning boxing's international super welterweight title, TKOing Spain's Oscar Diaz in Newcastle. That's the latest news update from the Capital Radio newsroom.
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13: Snow FM weather.
0: Partly cloudy conditions for your Thursday today. Medium chance of showers becoming a little less likely this afternoon. You can also expect some damaging winds tonight. Tomorrow, cloudy, areas of morning frost. Medium chance of showers, snow possible above 1,200 metres. Possible damaging winds. Saturday, a partly cloudy day. Areas of frost and chance of fog about the ranges in the morning with some light winds throughout. And Sunday, similar conditions. Jindabyne reaching a high tomorrow of 11 after night's low of 2. Coomber's top tomorrow is a top of 14 after night's low of 0. And Canberra's top tomorrow is expected to reach 15 after a low of 1. 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

0: everyone. It is Will and Woody. Celia Pecola is going to be on your radios in about 15 minutes' time. But Woods, all this week, we've been doing this.
1: Will and Woody swap me.
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1: From trash.
3: We want to go from
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3: 15 inches. 15-inch MacBook Pro could be yours. Still functioning? I want to confirm that again. It works beautifully, Will. I've never seen a smoother laptop. Barely any loading time. I don't know how much more I can sell it.
0: Don't.
3: We're trading at five.
0: Yeah.
3: I'm not very good with tech.
0: No, you're not.
3: We're trading at five. Okay,
0: we need to
3: officially.
0: We had two tech items in a row because we had the Samsung digital frame.
3: Nowhere. I was talking about the RAM of the laptop yesterday.
0: Yeah, which is a thing, but you don't know what it means.
3: No, I don't. 5 o'clock is when we are trading. So you can offer us anything for the MacBook 2015. If you want to get the jump on everyone, though, text us with what you want to offer us.
0: Yes. Please.
3: Already some hot things coming through, Wilbur.
0: Yes,
3: we're
0: yes.
3: On fire.
0: Yes, apparently. Annalise is in here, got the texts.
9: We've got a bunch.
0: Really?
9: We got so many offers yesterday. James sent through, he had an old electrical cord. Someone had a spatula.
0: An old electrical cord for a computer?
9: Yeah. Right. I don't know.
3: Ambitious.
9: Shannon had a LD massage pillow.
3: A massage pillow? Mm-hmm. A pillow that massages you?
9: Yeah, apparently.
3: Wow.
9: Yeah. Okay. There's an old guinea pig page.
0: Yeah.
9: Someone had an old toothbrush, if that's of interest.
0: Guys, we're trying to move forward. We're trying to get to a $10,000 engagement ring for Paris. And electrical cord, toothbrushes.
9: Dee might have you here. She's got a toasty maker / sandwich press.
3: Now here we go.
0: I don't mind that.
3: Here we go.
0: I don't mind that. Is it the good one, though? Like, is it the Breville one that puts it in the triangles?
9: Look, there's a few more. Oh, maybe.
0: You know what I'm talking about? The Jaffel maker. That's what you want.
9: Well, I can clarify.
0: Yeah,
9: but
0: clarify.
9: There is a few more that we have got that you'll be able to hear a bit later in the
0: show. Okay, so text us. Right. If you'd like to get ahead of the jump. All right, next, Woods.
3: The biggest question out of one of the most popular TV shows ever. I'm talking about Friends. Were Ross and Rachel on a break? I'm going to ask you up, man. I mean, 29 years ago. Lisa Kudrow, one of the stars of Friends.
0: 29 years ago.
3: Lisa Kudrow has finally weighed in. 29 years ago.
0: It's the old snort. Will and Woody. Place.

0: Will and Woody, Celia Piccola on your radios in 15 minutes' time. Woods.
1: All right, this is going to get heated, I reckon. So, Friends, biggest TV show ever, arguably. One of the top five, no doubt. And I would say the biggest moment in the TV show Friends was the huge debate, the huge fight that Rachel and Ross had.
0: Undeniably. Obviously.
1: About there being a break.
0: Yes.
2: We were on a break! And for the record, it took two people to break up this relationship.
3: Yeah.
1: Okay, now if memory serves, Ross and Rachel went on a break.
0: Yep.
1: That's the thing that people know. Then Ross went and hooked up with someone else.
0: Yep.
4: I'm trying to remember who he hooked up with.
0: Here we go, Joe.
3: It's the girl from the photocopying place.
0: Oh, okay.
3: Great. Just a short haircut. Total babe.
0: Actress? Do you know which actress it is?
3: No idea.
0: Okay.
1: Did we ever find out her name, or was it just girl from the coffee place?
3: Just girl from the coffee place.
1: Yeah, right. Okay. Okay. So, and that from like, you know, years on, I mean, we're 29 years on and we're still talking about it. People have debated, was it fair enough that Ross hooked up with someone else and were they actually on a break?
0: Yes.
1: Jimmy Fallon had Lisa Kudrow, who played Phoebe on the show Friends.
0: Yeah.
1: And she, for the first time ever, publicly weighed in on what she thought.
5: Were they on a break?
6: Well, no. But it's beyond that.
5: He was levels.
6: A bad boyfriend.
5: Yeah.
6: She shouldn't have gotten back with him because he was horrible.
1: Crowd just goes nuts.
0: Was he that bad?
1: I
0: was always Team Ross in that whole
1: makes sense.
0: Situation.
1: Makes sense for you. Makes sense.
0: No, like I just.
1: Yeah, you're more of a Ross guy.
0: I think he's got quite a kind heart, Ross.
1: Yeah, well-intentioned.
0: He does. He actually does. Like, he kind of, don't you think?
3: Yeah, Ross was always my favourite, but he's just deeply pathetic.
0: He's an idiot. Like, and he's also he's a science nerd. Like, he stands in front of kids and talks about dinosaurs and they hate him for it all day. Like, there's something about him. Have you seen that episode where he tries to make the noise of a velociraptor?
1: No.
0: It's really funny.
1: It does sound amazing. We'll try and find that.
4: It's really good.
1: We'll try and find that audio.
0: Yeah. Actually, if we get that audio, that'd be great. Yeah,
1: we'll find that. We'll play that after the song.
0: Yeah.
1: But given your team, Ross, I'm interested to hear your answer, and I'd love to hear other people's answers as well. When you're on a break with someone, can you hook up with other people? Because at the end of the day, I think that's the real kernel of the issue here.
0: Yeah.
1: That they were on a break. He thought it was fine to hook up with other people. Love to hear your thoughts. But Wilbur, where do you stand?
0: I think the first rule... Well, firstly, can I just say, I think that if you're on a break, you should probably break up.
1: Yeah, it's a bit of a... I don't have the courage to fully break up with you.
0: Well,
1: unless
0: there's something which is like getting in the way of it, like one of you's moving away and there's actually something which is physically stopping you from hanging out, in which case it still is a breakup as far as I'm concerned.
1: Yeah.
0: Because I don't think you can have a break and then if you are going to have a break, there has to be really hard and fast rules around it. And then you're trying to basically adjudicate something based on a promise rather than with shared company. Do you know what I mean? So you go, we're going on a break.
1: Yeah.
0: These are the rules. We're going to go our separate ways and then just spend the whole month wondering whether the other person is going to stick to the rules.
1: It'd be a nightmare.
0: And so like, sure, when you come back together, there might be the chance that you both stuck to the rules, but then you're probably thinking the whole time, did you stick to the rules? Or was I the only one that stuck to the rules? I didn't actually stick to the rules, but I'm not going to tell you that because, you know, I don't think it's right.
1: Have you done it? Feels like you've got a lot of knowledge in the area. It sounds like you wrote up some like Dead Sea Scrolls as to the rules of our break.
0: No, I think I think a lot of that is common sense. I think I have tried it and I think it was disaster.
1: Right. Did you hook up with other people?
0: No. I think we got kind of like a few days in and I was just like, this feels really strange. I don't even know. What is this? And then when someone says to you, are you single? You're like, I don't know at the moment. I'm seeing someone, but we've agreed not to see each other and set a bunch of rules so that while we're not seeing each other, we don't hurt each other. Like, what?
1: Yeah. I'll throw
0: either just hook up or piss off.
1: Yeah,
0: I mean, John Mayer says it best, I think, Woods, in his song, Friends, Lovers, or Nothing.
1: Yeah. Break it down. He always does, John Mayer.
0: Mayer, he does it well. Friends, Lovers, or Nothing. There can only be one, I think, is what the chorus says, and I couldn't agree more.
1: Yeah. Will's broken it down.
0: I have. No calls needed.
1: If you're on a break, can you hook up with other people?
0: All right. And we're going to find the Ross Velociraptor audio and the John Mayer audio.
1: Oh, God, what a perfect spot we've got coming up.
0: Will and Woody.

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1: Will and Woody.
2: So good.
1: Captain Cash is back tomorrow with another jackpot. Are you ready for the call? 97.7 Snow FM.

0: 10 minutes until Celia Piccola's on your radios, and make a trade with us for a 15-inch MacBook Pro. It is 10 years old. I should say you can do that at part of our swap meet, or you can text us if you'd like to get involved right now, though, Woods. Winding back the clock, 29 years ago, Friends was on everyone's TVs.
1: That's scary. Because we were of an age that we can 100% remember the show.
0: We're doing the thing where we're talking about it like it was yesterday. No.
1: It's depressing. It's depressing how old we're getting. Anyway, biggest moment in Friends was this moment.
2: We were on a break! And for the record, it took two people to break up this relationship.
3: Yeah.
1: Now, at the kernel of that, Ross went and hooked up with the girl from the copy place during their break. And I'm just interested to ask people, can you hook up with anyone else when you are on a break with someone? Like, what is the go-to rule there? If you don't discuss rules with people, with the person, you just say, we're on a break. In your mind hearing that, can you hook up with others? Like, for example, Will, if you're in Spain and you're by yourself and you're having a lovely time and your partner calls you and just says, we're on a break, and then the phone cuts out and you can't get onto her for another month. So there can be no discussion. Upon hearing just we're on a break, are you hooking up with other people?
0: This feels very close to my life.
1: No.
4: When has that happened?
0: I spoke about a tragic break that I went on, which was when I went to Europe when I was much younger to study with some friends. And I agreed with I said, I want to break up. And she said, no, can we go on a break? And I was like, no worries. I'm going to go to Europe with my friends for 3 months and live in share houses and vans and hostels. But yeah, we can do the break thing.
1: And?
0: Disaster.
1: Yeah, right. Yeah. Okay.
0: Disaster. Like, awful.
1: Yeah, no yeah. good. I no genuinely good. Forgot that, by the way. That wasn't a deliberate trap.
0: Oh, that wasn't leading
1: that was
0: at all.
1: Quite,
0: oh,
1: no.
0: I just stepped in my own poo.
1: Let's go to Adriana here. I'm going to go to Adriana here. Yeah. If you're hanging out for the Ross doing a Velociraptor impersonation, is coming
0: we
1: as well.
0: We got that.
1: Adriana, what are your thoughts here? If you're on a break, can you hook up with other people?
5: Look, just because you can doesn't really mean you should, you know? Let's be real. But also, if it does happen, I think both people should get the chance and then make it even, right?
1: So okay.
0: I don't like that, though, because in that situation, then you both go hammering tongs as hard as you can.
5: How would Ross feel if Rachel was the one to hook up with someone else?
1: Yeah.
0: Even the ledger?
1: Well, I agree. I would feel less... Like, if I had a break with someone and I had hooked up with someone else thinking that was okay to do because we're on a break...
0: Yep.
1: And then I found out they also hooked up with someone. I think that's great. That's like we've both done something.
0: Oh, there we go. Okay, so let's take that into your real life. Let's use an example. You and Mim decide to go on a break.
1: Yeah.
0: You hook up with someone.
1: Yeah.
0: You're relieved.
1: Yes.
0: That she's hooked up with someone as well.
1: 100%.
0: Yeah. Right.
1: If we go out for a dinner or something in months' time.
0: Yeah.
1: And I'm going to, I want to be honest with her. And she says to me, hey, I realized one day in that I just love you and I couldn't hook up with anyone. And I'm sitting there going, holy moly. I kissed your sister. You know what I mean? Like, I'm not, she doesn't even have a sister.
0: Wow.
1: But I'm saying, like, if I'm sitting on, I've hooked up with someone else, that is a nightmare.
0: Yeah. And I actually know friends of mine who have, it's been a one-way street in the break.
1: How awful.
0: And they've come back together. And in this particular example, the woman has never let him live it down.
1: Yeah, right.
0: He's never recovered from it. Like, she'll bring it up, like, you know, oh God, you know, someone's got to take the bins out, and he's like, and she's like, well, you know, you did hook up with that, and he's
1: off.
0: You
1: that's
0: know.
1: Not fair. That's not
0: you know,
1: fair.
0: it's just awful.
1: Let's go to Sarah here. Sarah, you got a question?
0: Permanent ammunition.
1: Yeah. It does work.
5: Sorry.
1: Go on, Sarah.
6: I believe, right, that a break is a small breakup. But my real question is, are you breaking up to go and hook up with a particular person, or is it just like a random one-night stand?
1: That's a great question.
0: The old get it out of your system card.
1: Go again, mate.
6: Yeah.
0: Well, you know, when someone's like, oh, I just need to go and, you know, be with them just to get it out of my system.
1: Oh,
0: biggest load of BS you've ever heard. Like, well, get it out of your system. Yeah. Quite the opposite. You're getting it in your system. But winding it back to John Mayer Woods, which I think he wrapped it up beautifully, guys. Here's
1: nice
0: what he
1: segue.
0: Said.
1: Nice
0: it can only be one, John. It can only be one. Friends, lovers, or nothing, guys. Don't try and play the intermediate card. It just doesn't work.
1: I do agree with that. If you want to break up, rip the Band-Aid off and break up.
0: Yes.
1: Don't talk to each other, I reckon. Clean break. Now, Ross, doing a Velociraptor impersonation. We've got that as well.
0: Absolutely, we do.
1: I've never heard this.
0: Never heard
1: I don't
0: this.
1: Think. Far away.
0: It's really good.
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0: Hey, it's Will and Woody. Celia Piccola's in the studio with us. Welcome, Seals.
1: Hello.
0: Hey, now we're going to talk about Taskmaster, which premieres tonight, 7:30 on 10.
1: Are you fans?
0: Yes, massive.
2: How could you not be a fan?
1: I feel like with Taskmaster, people are like either obsessed.
3: Super fans, yeah.
1: Mm-hmm. Nerds, super fan. I'm on the Reddit thread. I'm all over it.
2: Yeah.
1: Greg Davies tattoo. Here I go. Or are people like, what is it? Air Tasker? Is that where you call someone to come and make a bed for you? I'm like, no. So you guys are in.
0: Hundo,
2: are you diehard? Yeah. Have you always been a diehard fan?
1: I appreciate the format. I've not watched a lot of it just because I don't really like comedy. genuinely, in my day to day, I watch a lot of true crime and drama and stuff.
0: Oh,
1: so
0: really?
1: I watch, like everyone, I hate to admit, I've watched a lot of the clips. Since I knew I was doing it, I've watched all of the other Australian series and I was in from the first episode.
0: Oh, yeah.
1: Because it's something you don't normally get, which is the story, get to be with the same people for 10
0: weeks. Yeah, that's what's awesome about it.
1: You get to see the fights break out and resolve and like the hero's journey, and it's fascinating. You're like, oh my gosh, I can't wait to see what's going to happen next week.
0: You, Rove, Anissa Nandula, Brett Blake and Joel Creasy as well.
1: I'm so bonded with Joel Creasy. He'll be doing a eulogy at my funeral, which he may also be responsible for. That's a good question. I don't like being out of my comfort zone. I don't know if you know this about me. I'm a real writer and a preparer, and this is there's nowhere to hide, and you learn a lot about yourself at the same time as the nation. I'm not good at keeping my emotions off my face, so it's quite clear.
2: Makes you great on TV that we can see
1: They've been kind and they've edited out a few of a few of the meltdowns. Around episode 6, I had a bit of an existential crisis. Mm. Brett Blake, I was furious because he comes in being like, I've never watched this show.
0: And nails it.
1: You're all nerds. What can I blow up? And he nails it. And it is infuriating.
0: Really?
1: To me, who's watched the show, I love puzzles. Yeah. I love comedy. I'm studied and I've missed it. I'm walking past clues.
4: You're too dialed in.
2: Trying too hard.
1: I don't know.
2: Trying too hard. Back.
1: You can't. So you just learn who you are. And I
2: who are you then, Celia? Who are you?
1: It turns out I do a lot of characters. Who knew?
0: Really?
1: I didn't know. I just stressed out. I'm not a character actor. But when I'm backed into a corner, I'm like, where's a wig? Give me a wig. It breaks your brain apart. This is me. Even if you study it, there's no guarantees. And also, then it comes down to what Tom Gleason as a taskmaster feels is correct on any given day. Maybe you've just annoyed him and then he just goes, no, I've decided that that argument is wrong. So it's a wild journey, but I'm really, really excited.
0: He's the perfect taskmaster as well, Tom Gleason.
1: And Tom Cashman
0: has
1: the hardest role and does the best job on that show because he has to do these infuriating things 5 times because he's with us for every task. But worse than that, he cops so much abuse.
0: Like
1: I don't know if
0: that's
1: he's
0: why
1: okay.
0: he's good for it, though, isn't he?
1: Like,
0: he's,
1: like he just cops. Brett makes him do some stuff in this season that I don't think is okay.
0: Really?
1: There's clearly no HR on this show. Because...
0: So now we've got to talk very quickly because we didn't have a chance to earlier because we're talking all things Taskmaster, which is tonight, 7:30 on 10. Your stand-up show, Gift Horse. This year, most outstanding show at the festival.
1: It bloody won it.
0: Congratulations.
1: Thank you. And normally I'd be super humble about this, but you can only win once. And it's never going to happen again. So I'm on my real, Miss Universe.

0: which is 100% about the fact that my boyfriend gave me an inflatable kayak for my birthday. So it turns out that's what people want from me. I've been talking about mental health, feminism, waste of time. Waste of my time. Should have been talking about bad presents. So that's the show.
1: So that's
0: touring
1: definitely
0: nationally around Australia, by the way. Tickets available. Yes?
1: Go and see a gift tour. So that's bad gift, inflatable kayak.
0: That was a bad gift for me. So I've got 55 minutes explaining why.
2: Is there a particular part or a joke in the show you were particularly proud of?
0: There's a lot. I'm really proud of it because in the beginning I was like, how can I make this something worthwhile to talk about? Because this feels so petty and privileged in the world that we're in now.
2: Yeah.
0: So I'm really proud of the structure because it's more about getting to the core of what a bad present means, why a bad present is bad, and what it is, particularly one from someone you are close to, is it makes you go, do you not know me?
2: Yeah, it's upsetting.
0: Don't you know who I am?
2: Yeah,
0: so
2: yeah.
0: The show is also branching out about who knows you the best. So it's friendships, it's family relationships, it's about all of that kind of stuff, but it is still very petty. There's 3.5 minutes where I complain about how much I hate jazz. It's also just dumb. It's a very date night show, but it's the most relatable show I've ever done. I am still with him, but he hadn't seen any of the show because he didn't want to see it until it was finished. So he saw it for the first time in Melbourne 2 weeks ago on a Sunday night.
2: With a crowd. The theater, with a crowd. So people laughing at him.
0: 1,000 people, yeah.
2: Whoa.
3: That's awesome.
0: And, I really miss him. he's fine with it, but that's the thing. I'm aware how lucky I am to be with someone who is comfortable with our relationship. Like most people, if your partner gives you a bad present, maybe you end up in the family WhatsApp. I'm talking about him up and down the country and now globally. Not an exaggeration. At this point, 15,000 people have laughed.
1: Does he feel more pressure then for this Sunday, Mother's Day?
0: Yeah. On.
1: Every time a gift comes around now, is he feeling a little bit more stressed?
0: No, he's so smug. This gift ended up giving me my best show, the most successful show I've ever had. He's going to give me a kayak every year for the rest of my life.
2: That's just good partnering. Yeah.
0: But I'm like, just ask me what I want. I can't do another show. I can't do another show. But yeah, so he's fine. He's very happy about it.
2: So you're really on fire at the moment. You also awarded the 2026 Actor for Best Stand-Up Special for I'm as surprised as you are. By the way, I am getting
1: awards.
2: Celia handed her own prompts into the producers on the way into the studio.
0: Yeah. I just was saying, it's not honestly, this year, I'm just, I'm having a really nice time. And it's always the way that it's not. And in this job, who knows? Taskmaster might be the last time I'm ever on television. You never know. So you've got to take the wins where you can get it. But that was a lovely surprise.
2: I've got
0: so
2: some
0: that
2: audio.
0: Was for the last show.
2: I've got some audio of you during your acceptance speech.
0: Okay.
4: I would like to thank ChatGPT and witchcraft.
0: Can I explain
4: that? No, I'm so mad at it, guys. It's great. Try it.
1: Please
0: Edward
1: explain.
0: Cavalier was hosting the Actor Awards.
2: Yeah.
0: And he said before he read the nominees, and these are all very valid nominees, except for Celia Pequola, who used ChatGPT and witchcraft to write her show.
2: Very good.
0: So, of course not. Witchcraft, yes, I currently have crystals in my bra, but ChatGPT, absolutely not. It's taking all of our jobs. Don't use it. Ban ChatGPT. It's terrible for artists all over.
2: Great.
0: Ed made me get a soundbite of that. ChatGPT, I'm going to be on their ads.
2: Wild. Awesome. Hey, if you're going to go and see Seals doing stand-up, whether it's written by ChatGPT or not, it's award-winning. That's all you need to know. It's got the awards. Who cares in the end? Thanks so much for coming in, Celia. It's great to see you.
0: Such a pleasure.
2: If you want to, if you just heard Celia and you want to see her, you can. At Taskmaster tonight, 7:30 on Channel 10.
0: I'm so excited.
2: Yes, us too. See you, mate.
0: Bye.
2: Thanks for coming in. Will and Woody.
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1: Will and Woody. Hope you're having a wonderful drive home. Woodrow, the big swap is happening in about 10 minutes' time as we trade our way from a psychology textbook to an engagement ring, book to bling. Right now, though, I said one of my favourite couples in Hollywood, and there's no doubt they are. Whether they're in Hollywood, they're not necessarily just Hollywood. Anyway, look,
2: Who's a close second there?
1: No, I'm not gonna. You got to pay. That's behind a paywall. My favorite couples. Tomorrow. I think we're gonna do it tomorrow.
2: Tomorrow on the show, you'll go through your top 10 famous couples.
1: Yep.
2: Of all time or current?
1: I think all time will get boring because the kids won't know who they are.
2: So current, you're gonna go through your top 10 celebrity couples.
1: Furiously. Okay. When Harrison Ford,
2: tomorrow.
1: Anyway, look, the couple that I think, you know, there are some couples when they're fighting that you think, oh God, maybe no one can do a long term relationship because nobody expects ASAP Rocky and Rihanna to separate. You just don't. They're two stalwarts. They've got kids. They seem very lovey.
2: Isn't ASAP just a beautiful man?
1: Beautiful. Did you see that Rose Byrne movie? He's in that. He's awesome in it.
2: I didn't see that.
1: He's really good. It's really good. Very intense though. Don't watch it. Don't watch it if you've just become a parent or planning on becoming a parent.
2: Okay. Good.
1: Which we did.
2: Ah.
1: Anyway, look, they're at the Met Gala together, Rihanna If I Had Legs, I'd Kick You. That's it. They're at the Met Gala together.
2: Yeah.
1: ASAP Rocky goes over and kisses another woman on the cheek.
2: That's okay. That's just a little.
1: Says good day to her, and then someone underneath it said, "Oh my God!" So this is why they were arguing, and then a lot of people have read into their body language and the eye contact and all these different things. Yes, it turns out
2: maybe he'd hooked up with her.
1: They're just, you know, the internet runs wild. Turns out that the woman is a mate of Rihanna's for years, Giovanna Battaglia Engelbert. She's a designer and a stylist, and I speak a bit of Italian. They're now cool.
2: Are you sure?
1: They're just mates. Yeah, all good.
2: Engelbart wasn't there with ASAP in the past, maybe?
1: Nah.
2: Okay, all right.
1: No.
2: We're putting water on that completely.
1: I think completely. However, it's funny how the internet was looking at this going like, oh, there's all these different signs as to the fact that she is upset with him. And what I thought we could do right now, Woods, you and I, not that it happens very often. Tommy, have you got some game show music or something like that?
2: Oh, a game show.
1: So I thought we could do a little bit of, when do you know your partner's upset with you?
2: Oh, I hate being in trouble.
1: Same. But it's, you know, just a classic ones. Me, for one, if I've said I'm going to make it home for dinner, don't make it home for dinner. And the dinner's not in like a Tupperware or on like a simmer. Just like on the stove with like a sheet of foil thrown over it.
2: Oh, is that a sign for you? So, how is it presented when you're not in trouble?
1: It's on the simmer.
2: It's
1: well portioned Tupperware. So you know,
2: okay.
1: It's like looked after. It's been portioned off for me. It's in a plate. Just, you know, and you walk in there, just like, sorry, we didn't make it. Just put it in the microwave for 2 minutes. I'm like, oh, great, thanks, darling.
2: But good.
1: It's just the sheet, like a hoochie for food.
2: Yeah, right.
1: You know, like a tarp. It's been thrown over my dinner.
2: Yeah, sure. And the point's been made. It's like, you're so late.
1: I don't deserve this.
2: Because she's probably saying to you, I don't even know if you're going to make it home tonight.
1: Yes.
2: Do you know what I mean? So I foiled it.
1: That's not the case.
2: Sometimes it is with you, mate. Even midweeks, you get a bit naughty.
1: Have you got another one for me?
2: I do. So, your wife's pretty subtle. For me, and a lot of the time with me, like, I don't know what I've done. Like, I just start, my spidey senses start tingling. I'm like,
1: yeah,
2: I'm
1: panic.
2: In trouble,
1: yeah.
2: But I don't know what I've done. And for me, a telltale sign is when I get home and all the lights are off.
1: Oh,
2: do you ever get that? Where you're like,
1: it's
2: 7 p.m., why are all the lights off?
1: Yeah,
2: it's just complete darkness
1: in
2: here. What have I done?
1: I know. And the extension of that is when, for me, a big one for me is...
2: Yeah.
1: Yeah, you don't know if they're going to jump out of the shadows.
2: Yeah, you're going to scare me? Or like, is that light going to turn on? Like, I'm glad you're home.
1: Yeah. So true. Another one for me, though, is like when you don't know what's wrong and you go over and you go, hey, is everything all good with you? And they go, yeah, all good.
2: Oh, God. Just tell me. Just tell me. I want to help.
1: I want to know.
2: I want to help.
1: And then you go, are you sure? Like, there's no problems or anything like that? Like, you're happy? Sure.
2: Oh, God. I hate it. Just please tell me. I'm in purgatory.
1: Sure.
2: I'm in purgatory right now.
1: Sure.
2: Just tell me.
1: I'd rather get punched in the face than sure. Sometimes.
2: Oh, sometimes I just wish we could just end it. Just go, just kick me in the nuts as hard as you can and let's move on.
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10: From the Capital Radio Newsroom, I'm Alex Stockerty. The New South Wales Premier says police are working with federal counterparts to keep the community safe amid the return of 13 people with links to Islamic State. Four women and nine children are returning from Syria tonight, but only one woman and one child are believed to be coming to Sydney. Chris Minns says it was a shocking decision by the parents to travel to Syria.
11: If there's action from New South Wales Police and charges relating to those individuals upon landing in Australia, that's exactly what should happen.
10: Betting company Tabcorp is under investigation over serious concerns about its ability to prevent illegal activity on its platform. The company has confirmed it has received a letter from the regulator about an investigation launched into its compliance with anti-money laundering and counter-terrorism financial obligations. Chief Executive Gillon McLachlan is promising to work constructively with AUSTRAC. A senior Liberal MP says the party has low expectations it'll win the Farrer by-election on Sunday. The federal by-election has been called after Susan Lee quit politics following her dumping as Liberal leader in February. Ms. Lee held the regional New South Wales seat for 25 years, but Andrew Hastie says it's unlikely the Liberals will hold on and believes the electorate will be represented by One Nation.
12: This is going to be a really tough fight for us. We've got low expectations. We're putting in a good showing. Obviously, Anthony Albanese and the Labor Party haven't shown up because they know they'd cop a pasting. But we'll see what happens on Saturday.
10: A cruise ship hit by a deadly outbreak of the Hunter virus is now heading towards the Canary Islands. Three people on board the MV Hondius have died, with at least one of those confirmed as having the uncommon Hunter virus. Infectious disease expert Robert Boy says the virus will have trouble spreading once passengers disembark.
13: The virus probably came from Argentina. It's called an Andes variant, and it's one in which you can get human-to-human transmission, but generally you require a big dose of inoculum, of virus. So it's likely, but not disturbing, that there's been human-to-human transmission on the boat.
10: Also making news, American media mogul Ted Turner, who helped shape the 24-hour news cycle, has died at the age of 87. And Iran says a US proposal to end the war is still being considered amid reports the countries are close to securing an agreement. Checking sport, and Swans key forward Charlie Curnow has been ruled out of this weekend's AFL clash with North Melbourne due to an abdominal injury. North Sydney Oval is firming to be home of the first ever AFLW Origin clash between Australia and Ireland. Nikita Zhu is basking in the glory of winning boxing's international super welterweight title, TKOing Spain's Oscar Diaz in Newcastle, and the lineup for the UEFA Champions League grand final is set. PSG will take on Arsenal after they defeated Bayern Munich in the semis. That's the latest news update from the Capital Radio newsroom.
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14: Partly cloudy conditions for your Thursday today. Medium chance of showers becoming a little less likely this afternoon. And also expect some damaging winds tonight. Tomorrow, cloudy, areas of morning frost. Medium chance of showers. Snow possible above 1,200 metres. Possible damaging winds. Saturday, a partly cloudy day. Areas of frost and chance of fog about the ranges in the morning with some light winds throughout. And Sunday, similar conditions. Jindabyne reaching a high tomorrow of 11 after night's low of 2. Coomera's top tomorrow is a top of 14 after night's low of 0. And Canberra's top tomorrow is expected to reach 15 after a low of 1. 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

0: America's easiest quiz.
1: Tell us money, let's play. Alrighty, Woods, let's do the quiz. And then on the other side, the big swap is going to be happening again for the third time on the radio, trading from a psychology textbook to an engagement ring every day on the radio, swapping with you guys to complete that journey. Right now, though, Cara is playing for the quiz. Cara.
2: Hello.
1: Are you ready to go?
2: Is that Tara? Is that me?
3: Yeah, it is you.
2: Okay, cool. Tara, the must be
3: Tara with a T.
2: Cool. Yay, that's okay. Fantastic.
3: That's you. So Cara with a T. There were some pauses. So there's no delay.
2: Sure if it was a Cara.
3: No, it's all you. So it's
2: okay, yay.
3: Tara with fantastic. A T.
1: Tara with a T.
3: 30 seconds.
1: Tara with a T.
3: 30 seconds okay. On the clock, Tara.
1: The producers shrugging their shoulders.
3: That's a strike.
2: That's
3: really
2: my fault.
1: They're shrugging their shoulders.
3: Don't you blame yourself,
1: pointing,
3: Tara.
1: They're pointing fingers at each other out there. They're a rebel. They're a rebel.
3: 30 seconds. Yes. Got to get 10 questions right, Tara.
2: Okay.
3: Best of luck.
2: Thank you.
1: Here we go. Name a famous Billy.
2: Eilish.
1: What do you yell if you want someone to stop?
2: Stop.
1: What's another word for thongs?
2: Flip-flops.
1: Give me an ingredient in meringue.
2: Egg.
1: How fast can you run 400 metres?
2: 1 minute.
1: What do you call your mum's dad?
2: Granddad.
1: Who plays Elle in the movie Legally Blonde?
2: Reese Witherspoon.
1: What do you do at a green light?
2: Go.
1: What's the opposite of stop?
2: Go.
1: Oh, no.
2: Oh, no.
1: Just out of time. And it was the question that you paused on, Tara, was how fast can you run 400 metres? You could have said anything.
2: Oh, I know.
1: You could have said anything. I would have believed you.
2: I know. Oh,
1: you had everything else right. The good news for you, though, is that you get to go to experience Billie Eilish's Hit Me Hard and Soft, the tour, live in 3D.
2: Wow.
1: Tickets
2: on
1: sale. A double to go and see one of the great shows that I've seen.
2: It's
1: out today. Little Jimmy Cameron did it. Brought his 3D cameras down from Avatar, as we were discussing yesterday. Not sure how he got the gig there. Big vegan, I think, Woods. It's a real vegan fest.
3: James Cameron and Billy, both vegans.
1: Yeah, big time. Anyway, look,
3: that's
1: going to be in your cinemas, but on your radios, most importantly, right up next.
3: Would you eat an avatar?
1: Right up next, we are doing the next swap in our swap meet on the way to an engagement ring for Paris. Stay tuned. Will and Woody.
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0: It's Will and Woody. Over the last few days, if you've missed it, we've been doing this.
1: Will and Woody swap me.
2: It's a trade.
1: From trash.
3: We want to go from
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1: to treasure.
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0: Book to Bling Woods. I mean, Paris, in her wildest dreams, when she was looking at the dusty old psychology textbook she had in her house, never thought, you know, even if putting that into a magic machine, even if she had a genie in a bottle to be able to turn to them and go, hey, can you turn this into a $10,000 engagement ring? They'd probably go, that's too much of a tall order.
9: Yeah.
0: My powers do not extend that far.
9: And they'd say that.
0: Here are you and I on the radio trading with you guys listening right now through the power of this communal audience. We are planning on turning that textbook into exactly that, a $10,000 engagement ring for Paris with you guys.
9: We've already turned it into a 15-inch MacBook Pro. It's in 2 days. We've done two trades, and we are up to a MacBook Pro. I mean, sure, it's from 11 years ago, but it's still good. Everyone, all Apple fans know that 2015 was a great year for the MacBook.
0: Stop talking tech.
9: They've gone a bit downhill since then.
0: You do it to yourself.
9: The 2015 MacBook is now, Woods, delicious.
0: The phone lines have been open on the text line for a while now with people. Hi, I'm Matt, and I'm offering to trade a $500 wakeboard that's never been used for the MacBook.
9: All right, Matt.
0: That's pretty good. We've got another one here. I will offer a PlayStation 4 with multiple controllers. It already has a lot of games downloaded for a trip to New York City. Wrong thing.
9: So, guys, the thing you're getting is a laptop.
0: Yes, you're not getting. We're not trading. You don't tell us what you want.
9: No,
0: the laptop's what we're offering. Yeah. I've got here a bottle of gin, not used.
9: Oh yeah, what kind of gin?
0: A Pokemon Toasty Maker.
9: Oh, that's fun. No, that's a bit of
0: and
9: fun.
0: And Dale's offering two 32-inch TVs, one with a DVD player attached.
9: Holy guacamole.
0: So there's a few things there going on in the text line. But if you would like to offer us something now, you can't text us. Call. We're going to make the swap right now, guys. So let's get involved. We've got Will. Will, what would you like to swap?
10: I'll swap a 100-inch portable projector.
9: Here we go. So sorry, the projector isn't 100 inches, isn't is it?
10: You're saying the screen image. That comes with it.
9: I just need to ask the question.
0: Well, otherwise
9: you'd
0: just get a TV.
9: Well, that's why I was asking the question. Will, how many times have you used it? Why are you giving it away?
10: I think I've used it once. I set it up and got bored of it.
0: God. What's the brand, Will? What's the brand on the projector? I'm going to let you have a think about it. I'm going to move to Hannah because we need some more because they can be cheap projectors. They can be cheap.
9: Really?
0: Yes.
9: Okay.
0: Hannah. Oh.
11: Yes.
0: What would you like
9: to... Did you just close a very squeaky door or is that a child?
11: That's my child.
0: Oh, wow.
9: Say hello from us. What would you like to swap for the 15-inch laptop?
11: An engagement ring.
0: Your engagement ring?
11: My old one.
0: What's it worth?
11: From an ex. About a grand.
0: About $1,000. I mean, it doesn't get us to the 10,000 woods, but it moves us forward.
9: It's just tempted to just wrap this one up in a nice bow, isn't it?
0: Because
9: at the end of
0: the
9: day,
0: there.
9: all she said was engagement.
0: No, but we've heard from her fiance since, and he wants it to be a $10,000 ring, which is fair enough.
9: Let's go to a song.
0: Yeah.
9: Let's talk.
0: And the lines are open, guys. Give us a call if you'd like to make a trade. You've heard all this, and you go, guy, it's sawdust. What everyone's offering there.
9: God, it's not the projector.
0: If you've got a Trump item and you reckon you are the one to make the trade today and you would like a 15-inch MacBook Pro, 11 years old, there's a little bit of...
9: Still works.
0: That's the fine print.
9: Still works. Great mouse on it.
0: Give us a call. Let's make another step towards the engagement ring. It's Book to Bling, the swap meet. Will and Woody.

0: 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Are you ready for the call? 97.7 Snow FM. 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
1: So good.

0: It's good afternoon, everyone. It's Will and Woody. I hope you're having a wonderful drive home. We're having a wonderful time in here. Right now, we are in the middle. You've joined at the right time because it is the swap meet.
1: Will and Woody's swap meet. Swap the deal. Keep the good energy with Glowbird.
0: Trading an item every day on the radio, trying to transition from a textbook, swapping that every single day with you guys until we get to a $10,000 engagement ring for Paris. That's what she's requested. We've taken it on. We're on the ride, guys. We're two trades in, I should say. We first traded for a Samsung picture frame, and now we have traded for a 2015 MacBook Pro 15-inch woods.
2: Unbelievable.
0: Still works.
2: Perfect
0: so
2: size.
0: If you have got a trade for that MacBook Pro, now is the time. Must make a trade.
2: We've already heard projector. We've heard engagement ring, but it's a $1,000 engagement ring, and Paris has said that a $10,000 engagement ring would be nice. We also read out a text before about a wakeboard, a $500 wakeboard.
0: Yeah.
2: But Matt did just text us again and say, sorry, fellas, Dad just informed me that we gave that away a while ago. So that's off the table.
0: Thanks, Matty.
2: We've got Sam. By the way, always text us, 0429.
0: Was Matt in the box seat with a $500 wakeboard?
2: I would have thought so.
0: Items certainly have a certain sheen about them when they're unused or, you know, not opened.
2: Well, projector. Well, Will said before he's got a projector which was used once.
0: Oh, used
2: that's
0: once.
2: As new.
0: Heard it before, mate. That's what you say when you've used it.
2: Yeah, that's true.
0: I've used it once.
2: Projector is the kind of thing that you get excited, you go outside, you watch a movie, then you get bitten by mosquitoes and go, I'll never do that again.
0: You don't have to use it outside the projector.
2: That's true. We got Sam here now. Indoor projector, never thought of that. Sammy, why don't we just use a TV? Anyway, Sammy, what would you like to offer us for the 15-inch laptop?
3: I've got a 1985 Canon camera that I bought many, many years ago that I'd like to give.
0: What's the model, Sam?
3: Okay. Oh, look, I can't tell you the model of it. I haven't taken out of the drawer for quite a few years.
0: Does it work? It does work,
3: yes, and it's been put away for a very long time.
0: Okay.
3: Yeah.
0: Is it an SLR, Sam? Like, is it with one of those ones with the big lenses and the chunky bodies?
3: It has a lens on it, yes, that you can replace it with another lens, but it is in working condition.
0: Okay,
3: yeah.
0: Cool. Okay, all right, sorry, thanks, Sam.
2: Sorry, real quick.
0: Cameras are sort of, those sorts of cameras are very in vogue these days. It's kind of cool to have your camera.
2: Is this the kind of thing that you could just go to a bric-a-brac market and find a lot of them for $2?
0: Don't know.
2: I don't know much about cameras. I don't know either. I don't think they grow in value over years.
0: I'm thinking about getting into photography, actually. We'll talk about it.
2: Well, maybe you can talk to Sam offline.
0: Stav's cool.
2: Stav, what do you want to offer us for the 15-inch MacBook Pro?
4: I'd love to offer you my replica Chanel bag.
0: Oh, replica. Go on, Stav. It'd be cheaper for us to fly to Bali, get one ourselves, and come back. All right, what are we doing?
2: Appreciate the laugh, though, Stav.
0: Is that all we've got, by the way?
2: Is that the best?
5: There's awesome options there for you.
2: Absolutely. We're just asking the question.
5: Yep.
0: Gosh, she gets her back up, doesn't she?
2: Yeah, very defensive.
0: I know, right?
2: Okay, so look, projector.
0: Yeah.
2: Can you go back to Will here? I just want to ask him. Will, can you be honest with us, mate? How much did you pay for the projector?
6: I think it's only like $180 or something. Okay. It was a gift, so.
2: Okay, sounds like a cheapie.
0: A bad projector is a bad projector.
2: Yeah, okay.
0: You know what I mean? Like some things when they're bad, they're passable. Bad projectors are bad.
2: We're in trouble.
0: Because I said this.
2: The projector was clearly my favorite. I don't think, there's no point trying to get a $1,000 engagement ring when we're trying to multiply that by 10.
0: Can I talk to Hannah quickly about her ring though? So, Hannah, you've got a $1,000 engagement ring.
7: Yep.
0: What sort of ring is it?
7: It's white gold, and it's the pear-shaped one. And it's got, like, little diamonds in the...
0: Real diamonds? Homegrown diamonds? What do they call them? Machine-grown diamonds?
2: Are they lab-grown?
7: I've got absolutely no idea. All I know is that they're diamonds, but my ex was a bit of a flog, so could be anything.
2: So it's a bit tainted for you, Hannah.
7: Yeah.
0: Cool.
2: Fair enough.
0: And it's worth $1,000. As in, like, when you got it, it was $1,000, or like you've already had it checked out?
7: When he got it, it was a thousand. Yeah.
0: Okay. Cool. Now, okay. One of the girls is a little bit more. Thanks, Hannah. A little bit more knowledgeable than I am out the back here. So there was $1,000. It's definitely not real diamonds.
2: So lab made.
0: Little lab rat on your hand.
2: Little lab rat. Okay. So we got the lab rat ring,
0: and then we got Sam with the Canon camera. Now, just a reminder though. Whoa, hang on a second.
2: What's up? What's up?
0: Hi, legends. I'd like to trade a 2012 Mazda CX-5.
2: Here we go.
0: With no motor.
2: Oh, yeah.
0: For your laptop. Thanks, Shane from Narre Warren. Out. He signed off. Out. I love that. Probably can't take the car without a motor. Just a reminder, Dale from Mount Barker on the text line said, swap meet. Boys, I've got two working 32-inch TVs.
2: Here we go. One with a DVD attached?
0: Yes.
2: We read this out before. Yes. Yeah, no, I like, why aren't we calling this guy? Hang on, we got someone. We got Hannah. Hannah number two. Another Hannah. You'd like to offer us something for the MacBook Pro.
8: Yes, I've got three chairs. They're vintage Italian chrome chairs. They're worth about $3,000 for like a three set, but I'm pretty sure they can come in like a set of six.
0: What are they called? What's the brand?
8: They're replica Italian chrome chairs. I've asked some like vintage person how much they're worth.
0: Yeah.
8: And they said there's like a lot of money worth in them. But I've seen online that it's about $3,000 for the set.
0: But hang on, replica. They're not the actual set, though.
8: No, that's the brand.
2: Hannah, be honest, though. Why would you be trading
0: that? The brand is called Replica.
8: I think so. I'm not home, but I've looked it up, and they're actually worth, like, quite a lot of money for the whole set, but I only have three of them. Why am I trying to trade them?
2: Yeah.
8: I've tried to sell them on Marketplace. Yeah, and, like, no one's going to buy them, because I think it's more like you need to understand.
0: I like these chairs. I'm pretty sure these are the ones where like the lattice work at that comes in your lumbar. Is that the one that you're talking about? They're kind of like an S shape.
8: Yeah, so it's like Italian chrome, white leather.
0: I do like those chairs.
8: They're really cool chairs.
0: Cool.
2: So if I can just speak to my colleague real quick, Hannah, thanks so much for the offer. This isn't about what you like, can I just say? Not everyone's got your fancy tastes. All right. Now, Will.
0: White leather, a bit tacky. I thought it was the cane. I thought it was the wicker.
2: Didn't you say it was chrome?
0: It's steel. It's chrome on. That's the S bend in it, but then the material is white leather.
2: Just you talking about it makes me want to punch you in the face. for me, she's, as a businessman,
0: I'm just hearing
2: that she put them on Marketplace and got no noodles.
0: So if we bring them tomorrow on
2: the radio show, I just don't think many people are like you and want these chrome Italian chairs.
0: Well, the thing is, who's buying white leather chairs apart from Carl Williams? And God rest him, he's not with us anymore. So.
2: Fair point. Okay, so we've got old camera, cheap engagement ring, crap projector. Oh, bloody hell.
0: Make a choice. You'd be getting impatient out there. What's the matter? Well, we want to make the right trade. Yeah, we're taking it seriously. Stressful. Don't rush us.
5: I'm trying not to rush you.
0: You said make a choice in the screen. I think that feels very rushing.
2: If we're going for value,
0: yes.
2: I think it's got to be the engagement ring, right? And then we trade that to something else. Because that's worth at the end of the day, it's worth $1,000.
0: Well, it was $1,000 when her ex bought it, and she said herself it was a flog. We don't know if he...
2: Yeah, but his flogginess doesn't drop the value of the ring.
0: He might have lied about it.
2: Oh, bloody hell, got a liar on her hand.
0: Oh, look, I think the money's in the... I told you we shouldn't have taken the computer, by the way. I had to point fingers.
2: No, mate, the computer's got lots of text messages. The demand is coming.
0: No one wants the computer.
2: There's heaps of people.
0: I think we go either Dale with the TVs.
2: hang on. Can we take Dale?
5: Oh, I hate to get into the boring logistics, and as much as we love WA...
0: Dale's in WA. He's in Mount Barker.
2: Dale's too far away.
0: Would you take Sam and his camera?
5: I think also they do have to call us.
0: What do you think, Joe? Which one do you think is most valuable here?
5: I think the camera sounds pretty good.
0: Yeah, that's what I think as well.
2: It's just an old camera.
0: But he's kept it. You chose last time, I choose this time. We're going the camera, Sam. We're going the camera.
2: Sam, what did you pay for the camera in 1985?
9: In 1985, it would have been... Geez, I don't really remember. It would have been about $200-$300 for it.
2: Take it. Take
0: mate,
2: that.
0: Mate,
2: that's great.
0: Mate.
2: No, that's a good buy.
0: Good call. Well, why don't you just chime in earlier? Just jump on in, mate.
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11: Get physiotherapy. 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
10: Will and Morty,

0: Hey everyone, it's Will and Woody. This could be pretty quick.
1: Okay.
0: We've all seen them. I'm asking someone who is, I'm going to say it's a guy because it's probably, I haven't seen a woman do it yet.
1: Neither.
0: I'm going to say it's a guy who rides one of those electronic skateboards, motorized skateboard with the controller in their hand, and they're frequently wearing a motorbike helmet.
1: And sometimes knee pads.
0: And sometimes they're still in a suit and they've got a backpack on.
1: Yeah. Brilliant.
0: Is it?
1: Yeah. That's great. Well, you know, skateboards are cool. What's cooler than that? Electronic skateboard.
0: As I said to you before, I haven't had a chance to actually talk to one of these guys because they're often whizzing past me.
1: I imagine they're
0: a bit like Bruce Wayne. You know, they don't want people knowing they're Batman.
1: Yeah, of course.
0: You know, so they're never going to bring their skateboard out in public.
1: Wouldn't have thought so.
0: So
1: do they lock them up or do you carry it under your arm when you get to the office?
0: I would love to know that. Well, Bradley Bacon, the tech who runs the show, he brings his scooter in.
1: He brings it upstairs.
0: Yeah, he rides it through the hallway.
1: He won money at the casino, which you shouldn't do. I'm not condoning that at all, but he did. And immediately bought the electronic scooter.
0: Good to know, mate.
1: Thanks. Good to have the backstory, I reckon.
0: Thanks for that. All right. So I've asked one of these guys to call. Randy's called. Randy.
1: Great.
2: Yes.
0: Randy, you ride the electronic skateboard.
2: I do ride the electronic skateboard, but not too many times, you know, just once or twice. And let me tell you, boys, no helmet, okay?
0: Oh wow.
1: All right, Randy.
2: Now, and I'm not condoning this to the younger listeners at the moment. It's definitely clever to wear a helmet.
1: Of course.
2: I'm more of a fool myself, but it's an easy way to get around, you know, nice and quick.
0: Nice,
2: maybe
0: Randy.
2: You look like a bit of a, you might say a squib or something like that, but...
1: I didn't say that at all.
0: No judgment here, Randy.
1: Do you walk into places with the electronic scooter under your arm? Skateboard?
2: Too heavy, man.
0: So it's a bit of a pest.
1: What do you do with it when you get to work or a place?
2: If I get to the pub, maybe I'll ask him to put it behind the bar, you know, look after this one for me. And, that's pretty much the only place you'd want to ride it. Take it around the block a couple of times.
0: Cool, man. Cool.
2: And, one time, you know, me and my buddy tried to get on at the same time. And
0: it all sounds great, Randy. So I've got to ask you this question, Randy, because I haven't got there yet. Okay. Do you think it's sexy?
2: Oh, God, no.
0: Oh, good. Okay, I just wanted to sort that out, man.
3: 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Yeah, we feel it too.

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1: All right, guys, we've got to keep this quick because we took 10 minutes, 20 minutes, half an hour even, trying to do a swap meet trade.
2: Stressful.
1: Update. We have got a 1985 vintage Canon camera with lens, with film. If you want to trade for us, 0429. That'll happen tomorrow. Any other trades, Woods? Any other things, any other notes?
2: Well, yeah, one note from me. You said that Rihanna and ASAP Rocky are your favourite celebrity couple right now.
1: Yep.
2: I know that you keep across this stuff. Tomorrow on the show, I think it's worth mentioning, you will be going through your top 10.
1: Yes.
2: Can you give me a little nibble?
1: No.
2: Give me one in the top 10.
1: No. There's a show note from Annalise that I think is worth mentioning that was off air.
2: Yes. Where is she?
1: Annalise, can you... Because I thought this was fascinating.
3: Yes.
1: We were talking about John Mayer earlier, off mic, and you were saying John Mayer, even though we all kind of know that he's...
3: A bad guy.
1: A bit of a pants man.
3: Yeah.
1: He somehow manages to remain sexy.
3: Yeah, he has this allure to him that we're all curious about, but it's just because he comes off as a... How do people keep going back is the question. And there's obviously a reason why people keep going back.
1: Even though they know that he's a bad guy.
3: No, they know there's nothing serious.
1: Isn't that funny? Anyway. So, like, you become such a pants man that you kind of go through this... It reaches a threshold where people treat you as an asshole, and then when the next person comes back to you, they go, "Wow, he's an asshole, but he's still picking up."
2: Which means
1: there's got to be something there.
3: Something's going on there.
1: I think that's a really good point.
2: You said your top age is 35. We're having that chat before. He's over 35.
3: Yeah, I don't know. We'll just have to just see him in person, I guess.
1: Oh, come on, Annalise. Let's not. Come on.
3: What? So sorry,
1: but if John Mayer walks in here and he's like, "Annalise, you and me, I'm getting a car out of here. I'll take you to dinner." You're saying no.
3: I'm saying no.
1: Nice. No one believes it.
2: Oh, no.
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14: 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Good evening. Hope you had a nice Thursday. Let's get into some fun tonight with Ariana Grande, No Tears Left to Cry, for the Snowy Mountains best music. 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
14: Showers and snow to clear overnight. Cloudy conditions tomorrow with strong gusts of wind throughout. Then by Saturday, sunny and calm weather expected. Jindabyne going for an overnight low of -1 degrees tonight, topping at 15 for your Friday. In Cooma, overnight low of 0 degrees, topping at 15. Charlotte Pass going as low as -6 tonight, then rising to 2 for your Friday. And in Canberra, going to reach a top of 15 degrees on your Friday. Tonight, going as low as 3.

0: cooking it up. Loving, I'm living, so we turning up. Yeah, we turning it up.
1: Captain Cash is back tomorrow with another jackpot. Are you ready for the call? 97.7 Snow FM.

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That's on one last time this week. Tomorrow morning from 6, join them at that hour to end the week with a bang. Right now, you're with Brad for your Thursday night, and we've got Miley Cyrus for the Snowy Mountains' best music.

0: 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And on the way, Indigenous Arda Budjara, I've got him to play. If you ever wonder what his name actually meant.
1: So my name is Budjara Julum, and Budjara, it means first light. Julum means fish. So I was born in the morning, and that same morning, my uncles were fishing, and they caught a lot of fish.
0: Now you know the history and meaning of his name. He's on the way in therapy in 2 songs' time.
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0: Showers and snow to clear overnight. Cloudy conditions tomorrow with strong gusts of wind throughout. Then by Saturday, sunny and calm weather expected. Jindabyne going for an overnight low of negative 1 degrees tonight, topping at 15 for your Friday. Nkuma, overnight low of 0 degrees, topping at 15. Charlotte Pass going as low as negative 6 tonight, then rising to 2 for your Friday. And in Canberra, going to reach a top of 15 degrees on your Friday. Tonight, going as low as 3.
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0: Just entered the 8 o'clock hour, going through the night. Hey, you're doing it with Brad, and now we're going to listen to Coldplay with their hit from 2008. 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

0: If you have a toddler with you at home, you might want to be listening in inside the next 10 minutes because there is a community event going on at the Jindabyne Library this Saturday. 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Then not long after, Benson Boone is in to apologise. Sorry, I'm here for someone else on Snow FM. 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
1: 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Let's

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0: 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That way you can be Mr. Know-It-All when it comes to being a meteorologist. And speaking of Teddy Swims, Mr. Know-It-All, I've got that for you in 3 songs' time here on Snow FM.
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0: Showers and snow to clear overnight. Cloudy conditions tomorrow with strong gusts of wind throughout. Then by Saturday, sunny and calm weather expected. Jindabyne going for an overnight low of -1 degrees tonight, topping at 15 for your Friday. In Cooma, overnight low of 0 degrees, topping at 15. Charlotte Pass going as low as -6 tonight, then rising to 2 for your Friday. And in Canberra, going to reach a top of 15 degrees on your Friday. Tonight, going as low as 3.
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0: If you went to Jindabyne Public School in 2016, no doubt this song played at the school discos. It played at every school disco. It was a staple back in the day. It's Walk the Moon, Shut Up and Dance. 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
1: There was a stint for a week, and I'm ashamed to it. 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I wore the same shirt for like a week. 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I would wear the same pair of pants, and I'd wear a very fancy belt. I think the belt's the only thing that changed. Just go to the studio and make songs. Just having a great time and feeling very fancy.
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0: 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And how bad do you want that Captain Cash jackpot tomorrow morning? Especially because it's the last jackpot. Your last chance to win thousands of dollars. 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One time only, Captain Cash. All thanks to Alpine Rise Estate. Coming your way, it's Lady Gaga in How Bad Do You Want Me? 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
0: Showers and snow to clear overnight. Cloudy conditions tomorrow with strong gusts of wind throughout. Then by Saturday, sunny and calm weather expected. Jindabyne going for an overnight low of -1 degrees tonight, topping at 15 for your Friday. Nkuma, overnight low of 0 degrees, topping at 15. Charlotte Pass going as low as -6 tonight, then rising to 2 for your Friday. And in Canberra, going to reach a top of 15 degrees on your Friday. Tonight, going as low as 3.
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0: I've been seeing a lot of nostalgia for the year 2016 on TikTok as of late. And as someone who lived through that year, I thought it was, you know, had a lot of ups and downs. It was quite the wild year all up. But for someone like Taylor Swift, considering this song, I think she'd rather leave that year in the dust. It's Cruel Summer on Snow FM.

0: quick question. Do you want to win the Snow FM Captain Cash jackpot tomorrow morning? Well, here's my tip. Set an alarm for 7 a.m, whether it be on your phone or on your alarm clock if you have it. Set the alarm for 7 o'clock. Even if your eyes are bulging out, set that alarm and tune in from that time to Beck and Jack on Snow FM Breakfast, because they'll reveal that winning song at 7:15. Your one and only time to listen into that song. So you got to make it count. 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I'm in love with the shape of you. And after 5:30, we're going to get into some Ed Sheeran Shape of You to play here on Snow FM. 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

0: 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Your weather update is next. And then, you know, it's going to be 11 o'clock, which means it's our Aussie Music Hour. One straight hour of Australian music from 11 to midnight. We're going to get right into it right after the weather here on Snow FM.
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0: Showers and snow to clear overnight. Cloudy conditions tomorrow with strong gusts of wind throughout. Then by Saturday, sunny and calm weather expected. Jindabyne going for an overnight low of negative 1 degrees tonight, topping at 15 for your Friday. Nkuma, overnight low of 0 degrees, topping at 15. Charlotte Pass going as low as negative 6 tonight, then rising to 2 for your Friday. And in Canberra, going to reach a top of 15 degrees on your Friday. Tonight, going as low as 3.
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I remember nights just spent sitting down and watching the music video channels on Foxtel in the early 2010s, where every so often, this one from Shepherd would pop up. It was my first introduction to them. Wasn't through Geronimo. It was through Let Me Down Easy. And I got it for you right now here on Snow FM. Good evening, you're with Brad.

0: It's your Aussie Music Hour on 97.7 Snow FM, and if you stay right here, I'm going to be pressing play on the Kid Laroi's team up with Justin Bieber in Stay. And also stay right here to find out what's going on across the snowy mountains in our community switch. It's less than 15 minutes away.
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0: All good things coming to an end on Snow FM. That was your Aussie Music Hour for your Thursday night. And tomorrow, the final Captain Cash jackpot to give away. So if you want to win it, you got to make sure to listen in from 7:15 to find out what the winning song is. Thanks to Beck and Jack on Snow FM Breakfast. One time only it's going to get played out. So if you miss it, you're playing blind. Don't make that happen. 7 o'clock tomorrow morning. 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Captain Cash is all thanks to them. I've been Brad. Hope you enjoy the rest of your Thursday night and Friday morning. Catch you tomorrow. 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
1: We went to Canberra over the weekend. We went to Bunnings, you know, to get some just house goods, you know. Whenever you go to Bunnings, got to get a snack afterwards, don't you?
2: Yeah.
1: 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Do you want with or without? 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
2: Yeah, it's the very last day of Captain Cash. 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
11: From the Capital Radio Newsroom, good morning. I'm Tia Priest-Willamott. An ISIS grandmother and her daughter have been arrested by federal police and are facing charges of crimes against humanity after touching down in Melbourne last night. Federal police say the two women will appear in court today. AFP Assistant Commissioner Stephen Nutt says it follows a long-running investigation.
12: Operational planning for these matters started in 2015 and was later formalised under a coordination operation codenamed Courageon.
11: Australia's housing market looks to be on the verge of a downturn as higher interest rates and stretched affordability weigh on demand. Cotality data finding capital city home values are fading, having risen only 0.2% in April. Cotality head of research Gerard Berg says people will react differently to the outlook.
13: If you're a potential seller or an investor, you really say this is a negative story. If you're a potential first home buyer, you'd be absolutely cheering. Your dollars will go a lot further. You really see it as an opportunity. So it kind of depends on what stage of the market you sit in.
11: Australia's peak motoring body has found electric vehicle sales achieved a record quarterly market share. Hugh Phillips reports.
14: In the first 3 months of 2026, the sale of vehicles with internal combustion engines fell to just 64% of the market. Conversely, battery electric and plug-in hybrid vehicle sales broke records of both market share and total numbers. The Australian Automobile Association data reveals the quarter also saw demand for medium and large cars dominated by electric vehicles. In those categories, internal combustion engine sales only accounted for around 16 and 39% respectively.
11: And legendary broadcaster and environmentalist Sir David Attenborough says he's been overwhelmed with messages celebrating his 100th birthday. A special concert to mark the occasion will be held at Royal Albert Hall in London. Sir David says the well wishes have come from far and wide.
15: From preschool groups to care home residents and countless individuals and families of all ages, I simply can't reply to each of you all separately, but I would like to thank you all most sincerely.
11: The Bulldogs remain stuck at the drawing board after copping their fourth NRL loss in a row. Last night's 44-12 annihilation to the Dolphins has dropped the injury-riddled squad to 13th on the ladder. And the Giants have been forced to make some major changes to their lineup ahead of this weekend's AFL clash with the Bombers. Four different injuries have left VFL stars in the likes of Jake Riccardi and Toby McMullen named to take on Essendon. Coach Adam Kingsley says it shows the importance of having a strong lineup in the reserves.
16: We'll need to lean on that again this week, and you know, probably four changes with X and Leck, and obviously the concussion to Angwin, and Jesse's hip's no good, so he won't play.
11: And that's the latest news update from the Capital Radio newsroom. I'm Tia Priest-Willamott.
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17: The cheapest unleaded 91 in Cooma is at the Metro on the highway at $1.81. Cheapest diesel is also at the Metro on the highway, selling at $2.25. In Jindabyne, the cheapest unleaded is at the Shell on Kosciuszko Road at $2.07, and the cheapest diesel is at the Metro on Kosciuszko Road at $2.57.
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0: 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It's looking cloudy across the Snowies today. A chance of shower later this afternoon and some snow possible above 1,400 metres. Partly cloudy tomorrow. Chance of some morning fog and a chance of shower. Similar across the weekend. Temperatures today, Jindabyne reaching a maximum of 11 degrees. Charlotte Pass reaching 4 today. Cooma's maxing out at 17 today. And Canberra, the nation's capital, top temperature of 13. Currently 6 degrees in Jindabyne, 1 right now at Mount Selwyn, 0 in Charlotte Pass and at Thredbo as well. Cooma right now is 9 and Canberra, the nation's capital, is 5. 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
1: It is almost time to find out my hot take of the week, should I say, Beck. It is a bit divisive. Some will agree, some will be like, yeah, that's pretty obvious, but we'll tell you all next.
0: All right, well, I'm ready for a good argument then. Let's get on Bruno Mars right now. That's what I like on Snow FM Breakfast.

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1: It's Kygo and DNCE with Dancing Feet on SNOFM Breakfast, and it is time to have a little debate. It's Jack's Hot Takes. Jack, what are we going to be arguing about today?
2: Today's argument, Beck. Okay, you ready?
1: I'm ready.
2: It's going to divide the world.
1: Okay.
2: An open sandwich isn't a sandwich.
1: Oh, I do actually have to disagree with you on that one.
2: Okay, tell me why.
1: No, I'd like to hear your argument first.
2: All right, an open sandwich isn't a sandwich because the definition of a sandwich is that it's two pieces of bread sandwiched together, Beck.
1: Okay.
2: An open sandwich is technically considered toppings just on toast.
1: See, I would have to disagree with you on that. Okay. Especially if you're getting an open sandwich where it's two open sandwiches.
2: Okay, that's
1: one,
2: a fair
1: you could
2: argument.
1: Make it a sandwich if you want to, or a closed sandwich, or you could pick up one side of the open sandwich and fold it over and create a sandwich.
2: You're criminal.
1: If you're looking
2: no,
1: at me
2: you're
1: like
2: disgusting.
1: I've just kicked
2: yeah,
1: your cat.
2: You've just kicked my four cats, and you doing that no, okay, it's not like a pizza where you can just fold it in half. You can't do that, no.
1: Why not?
2: No, it's just not how it works. That's not a sandwich. A sandwich is two pieces of bread sandwiched
1: I'm
2: together.
1: I'm actually going to look up the definition of a sandwich.
2: Yeah, I've got it right here for you.
1: No,
2: it involves fillings.
1: I actually don't
2: sandwiched
1: trust
2: between
1: you.
2: Two slices of bread. And if there is no top slice, Beck, nothing is being sandwiched.
1: No, I don't believe you. Hold on.
2: Do you know what? I'm loving this.
1: Let me get this up.
2: And another thing for you, right? Food should not fall out while you eat a sandwich. When you eat toast as an open sandwich, how much stuff falls off it, Beck, when you eat an open sandwich?
1: I don't know. I've never really eaten an open sandwich.
2: Well, you just
1: before.
2: Said you have. You love it without the top piece.
1: I actually just think you're discriminating against me right now because I'm celiac and you know that I can't have a sandwich.
2: Okay, you're going to pull the celiac card on me this
1: morning? I'm
2: going to
1: pull the celiac card on
2: you. Wow, Beck. You know, it actually comes from the Scandinavians, actually. So you
1: an open
2: Scandis,
1: sandwich?
2: It does, yes.
1: Okay.
2: So it's an interesting thing. You're siding with the Scandies today.
1: Here we go. A sandwich is generally defined as two or more slices of bread
2: yes.
1: or a split roll with a filling in between. But yes, it can be open-faced. An open-faced sandwich, also known as a tartine or a bread platter, consists of a single slice of bread or toast with toppings.
2: Do you know what? I think that's just a personal preference, really. I'm still standing by that an open sandwich isn't a sandwich, Beck.
1: All right, well, we're going to chuck a poll up on our socials, yeah. Facebook and Instagram story, so you can tell us if you agree or not, and we'll discuss on Monday. That was Jack's Hot Take. You know I'm

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1: And you'll never guess what guest celebrity performed at the Met Gala on Monday. We'll tell you it all next in today's tabloids.
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0: time of morning again for today in tabloids on Snow FM Breakfast. Jack, what's going on?
1: Well, for all the Harry fans out there, he's just released a brand new music video for Dance No More this morning at 2 a.m. DJs don't dance.
0: What a good song.
1: It's a beautiful song, isn't it, Beck? The 10th track on his Kiss All The Time Disco Occasionally album features him in big auditorium wearing some very small red booty shorts, might I say.
0: And I gotta say, when Harry Styles looks good, Harry Styles looks bloody good.
1: Now, that's something we enjoyed waking up to this morning. We're like, oh, Harry, stop it. PG friendly. Got to keep it good in the morning. It includes performing the song to the audience who later starts dancing with him. And as you know, Harry loves to dance. And his choreography, incredible in that.
0: Honestly, on point. I was very, very impressed. Definitely go check it out if you haven't already seen it. It's very good.
1: And speaking of other things in the news, the Met Gala is known for big things, Beck. It's known for, obviously, the fashion, but also for the performances that happen inside of the event. Mm. And, you know, celebrity guest performances happen. And this year, Sabrina Carpenter performed with the one and only. See if you can guess this.

0: Now, you'll notice that Sabrina performs, obviously, her hit songs, House Tour, Man Child, and even a little bit of, you know, her old ones. But did you notice she was singing Landslide by Fleetwood Mac there, Beck?
1: I did notice that at the end.
0: And a little fun fact for you, if you could guess it, she was joined by the one, the only, Stevie Nicks as a surprise guest for the performance. To see that in person would have moved me. I would have been like, oh my God, it's Stevie Nicks. Sabrina has been getting around, I must say, Beck. You know, she's been performing with Madonna, and now Stevie Nicks. Maybe we'll get an album. We'll have to see.
1: Well, we'll have to see. That would be pretty cool indeed. Well, that is Today in Tabloids for right now on Snow FM Breakfast. Miley Cyrus with Flowers. We were good.

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14: From the Capital Radio Newsroom, good morning, I'm Tia Priest-Willamott. One of the so-called ISIS brides has been charged after arriving back in Australia from Syria. The 32-year-old is due to face a Sydney court accused of entering a conflict zone and joining ISIS. Two other women who touched down in Melbourne are expected to be charged with slavery offences. Labor Party President Wayne Swan says he's confident in the action being taken by the AFP.
15: We'll leave that up to ASIO and the federal police, but as I said, the government and the authorities are all over it. It's a very serious issue, and I'm pleased they're taking strong action.
14: The Law Council of Australia says more independent children's lawyers need to be trained up to meet growing demand. Children's lawyers are appointed by the court during family law disputes where there are allegations of family violence, abuse or neglect. The council's Tanya Wolf says their role is complex.
16: We're talking about people who are looking after the interests of the child in really complex family law disputes where there's often a child living with trauma.
14: Thousands of Australians are raising money today for Do It For Dolly Day, ensuring bullying support services are available nationwide. The event is held in memory of Dolly Everett, who passed away at 14 following ongoing bullying. Dolly's Dream co-founder Kate Everett says bullying is still too prolific.
17: One in four Australian kids report being either bullied face-to-face or cyber-bullied, and that's in years 4 to 9.
14: And Sir David Attenborough has released a video message thanking everyone who sent him a message for his 100th birthday. The broadcasting legend and environmentalist first joined the BBC in 1952. He says people from all walks of life have taken time to pass on their well wishes.
18: I had rather thought that I would celebrate my 100th birthday quietly, but it seems that many of you have had other ideas. I've been completely overwhelmed by birthday greetings.
14: The Dolphins are relishing in the glory of back-to-back NRL wins after a 44-12 domination over the struggling Bulldogs in Brisbane. The home side made a major comeback, putting down 40 unanswered points after trailing 12-4 a few minutes in. Captain Isaiah Katoa praising his team's brutal defence.
19: So only let in two tries, and one we're probably a little bit disappointed with. And to fight our way back into that game, fight the momentum back, I think it gave us a lot of confidence going into that second half.
14: Fremantle stormed home from behind last night, defeat Hawthorn by 15 points, scoring the last 34 points of the match to win. Dockers coach Justin Longmore says Luke Jackson started finishing with 22 disposals, 10 tackles, 22 hit-outs and 7 clearances. And tennis number one Aryna Sabalenka has won her first game of the Italian Open in straight sets. And that's the latest news update from the Capital Radio Newsroom. I'm Tia Priest-Willamott.
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20: The cheapest unleaded 91 in Cooma is at the Metro on the highway at $1.81. Cheapest diesel is also at the Metro on the highway, selling at $2.25. In Jindabyne, the cheapest unleaded is at the Shell on Kosciuszko Road at $2.07, and the cheapest diesel is at the Metro on Kosciuszko Road at $2.57.
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0: 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It's looking cloudy across the Snowies today. A chance of shower later this afternoon and some snow possible above 1,400 metres. Partly cloudy tomorrow. Chance of some morning fog and a chance of shower. Similar across the weekend. Temperatures today, Jindabyne reaching a maximum of 11 degrees. Charlotte Pass reaching 4 today. Cooma's maxing out at 17 today. And Canberra, the nation's capital, top temperature of 13. Currently 6 degrees in Jindabyne, 1 right now at Mount Selwyn, 0 in Charlotte Pass and at Thredbo as well. Cooma right now is 9 and Canberra, the nation's capital, is 5. 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
0: Good morning, good morning. It's Snow FM Breakfast, the brand new way to wake up across the Snowies with Beck and Jack. Now today, Jack, it is the last day to win some prizes.
1: It's your last chance to get your hands on some gifts and some prizing thanks to Snowy Residential and the Cooma Tigers Football Club.
0: With Kick and Win.
1: Yes, and today's prize, I will tell you right now, if you live in Jindabyne, especially near the lake, it will become very handy in the summertime. That's what I can say.
0: Yeah, and I'm looking at you, Jack, right now. You're pretty tall. You're about 6 foot, right?
1: I am about 6 foot, yeah.
0: I actually think this prize is taller than you.
1: Honestly, yeah. And then you've got the other thing that goes with it that is definitely bigger than me. Mm. Definitely bigger than me.
0: Now, if you're like, what is this prize? Now, you have to stick around to listen to the question of the day and give us a call. When we ask that question, get the answer right, and that prize will be all yours. It's coming up in this half an hour right now, the weekend, with Blinding Lights on Snow FM Breakfast. Well, thanks to Snowy Monero Carpentry and Construction Group. I'm a

0: A massive happy, happy birthday to everybody across the Snowy celebrating for today, tomorrow, and also on Sunday.
1: I've got the birthday book in front of me now, and happy 24th birthday to Fred Smith from Cooma. Hope you have a great Friday. Having a look at Saturday, only one, it's Anna Day. Happy 14th birthday to you from Jindabyne. And on Sunday... Why is Beck laughing right now?
0: Why am I laughing, Jack?
1: Well, because it's going to be your birthday on Sunday.
0: It is my birthday on Sunday. That's correct.
1: You don't
0: I feel
1: look
0: like an
1: a
0: old
1: day
0: lady.
1: Over 21, Beck.
0: Oh,
1: day
0: thank
1: over 21.
0: You.
1: You're turning 27.
0: I am.
1: It's big. How do you feel?
0: Oh, you know, I'm on the back
1: pushing
0: end
1: 30.
0: Of. I'm pushing 30. I'm on the back end of my 20s, but you know what?
1: Happy birthday from all the team at Radio Snowy Mountains. And also happy birthday to Olivia Davis. It's your 7th birthday in Jindy. Should we see what celebrities you share your birthday with?
0: Yeah, let's do that. Now today, of course.
1: It's a big one.
0: It's a big one. David Attenborough turns 100 years old today.
1: God, he looks great for 100.
0: He really does. And I've honestly been waiting for this day for a couple of years. I'm like, you know what? I'm so excited for his 100th birthday. I love this man so much. So happy birthday, David Attenborough. Of course, you know, he was Planet Earth, A Life of Birds, all those documentaries. Massive, massive. Also, it's this guy's birthday today. Yeah, and Enrique Iglesias, he's turning 51 years old today.
1: Wow, I didn't even know that guy sung that song. So,
0: really?
1: Wow, he's just giving me an education lesson.
0: I can't believe he's 51 because he's been making music for, well, I think since the early 2000s, but it's just crazy that he's that old. Now, tomorrow, May 9th, is this guy's birthday. Pour me up a double shot of whiskey. Man on me and Jack Daniels. We know him very well here on Snow FM. It's Shaboozy. He does sing a bar song. That's probably, I would say,
1: It's my mother's favourite song of all time.
0: Is it really?
1: She really loves this song.
0: Well, I bet she's happy that it's Shaboozy's birthday. Also on the 10th of May, sharing a birthday with me, it's Bono. I know she throws me like a rubber ball. Of course, he's the lead singer of U2,
1: wow.
0: Irish band, one of the most iconic bands in the world.
1: You share it with an iconic person, that's
0: I do.
1: For sure.
0: I love you, Bono, and I love your glasses, and I wish I could pull off glasses like that.
1: Should we give away a sweet treat today?
0: We should.
1: I think the sweet treat's going to go to Miss Olivia Day, or Fred Smith, should I say. Fred Smith from Cooma, happy 24th birthday. You're going to get your sweet treat from Inimitable Bakery, Nuggets Crossing Jindabyne.
0: Happy birthday, and the birthday book returns on Monday.

0: It's Lucas Graham's Love Someone on Snow FM Breakfast with Beck and Jack.
1: And the kick and win is happening next. The hint is still up on our socials if you want to find out. We're going to reveal the question next, aren't we, Beck?
0: Yeah, and the prize today, like we were saying earlier, I'm looking over Lake Jindabyne right now and I'm thinking that it's going to be a very, very handy thing to have on the lake, especially if you live around it. And it's also taller than Jack.
1: It is taller than me. And if you've ever seen me in person or a photo, you'll know that I'm a pretty tall man.
0: He's a 6 foot man, so it's a pretty big, nice prize. Something for the lake. Have a little think about what that is. We're revealing the question in the next 10 minutes on Snow FM Breakfast.
2: 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Let's

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0: Keep your fingers crossed, and if Captain Cash calls you back, pick up the phone within five rings and say the magic words.
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0: and he's not moving.
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0: Sheep can do things. In fact, we can do anything.
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0: Teddy Swim's latest with Mr. Know-It-All on Snuff and Breakfast with Beck and Jack. All right, here is your very last chance to win a prize with Kick and Win. We have, of course, been teaming up with Snowy Residential and the Cooma Tigers Football Club the last 2 weeks, and some people have walked away with some pretty good prizes. We've given away kayaks, yeah. We've given away money, we've given away snowboards, and we've still got one pretty awesome prize to win. Now, all you got to do is answer this question today, Jack.
1: They are, who are the current captains of both the Australian Matildas and Australian Socceroos?
0: Now, if you know the answer to that question, give us a call right now on 6457 2977. That question one more time, Jack.
1: Who are the current captains of both the Australian Matildas and the Australian Socceroos?
0: All right, 6457 2977. Good luck.
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12: From the Capital Radio Newsroom, good morning. I'm Tia Priest-Willamott. One of the so-called ISIS brides has been charged after arriving back in Australia from Syria. The 32-year-old is due to face a Sydney court accused of entering a conflict zone and joining ISIS. Two other women who touched down in Melbourne are expected to be charged with slavery offences. Labor Party President Wayne Swan says he's confident in the action being taken by the AFP.
13: We'll leave that up to ASIO and the federal police, but as I said, the government and the authorities are all over it. It's a very serious issue, and I'm pleased they're taking strong action.
12: The Law Council of Australia says more independent children's lawyers need to be trained up to meet growing demand. Children's lawyers are appointed by the court during family law disputes where there are allegations of family violence, abuse or neglect. The council's Tanya Wolfe says their role is complex.
14: We're talking about people who are looking after the interest of the child in really complex family law disputes, where there's often a child living with trauma.
12: Thousands of Australians are raising money today for Do It For Dolly Day, ensuring bullying support services are available nationwide. The event is held in memory of Dolly Everett, who passed away at 14 following ongoing bullying. Dolly's Dream co-founder Kate Everett says bullying is still too prolific.
15: One in four Australian kids report being either bullied face-to-face or cyber-bullied, and that's in years 4 to 9.
12: And Sir David Attenborough has released a video message thanking everyone who sent him a message for his 100th birthday. The broadcasting legend and environmentalist first joined the BBC in 1952. He says people from all walks of life have taken time to pass on their well wishes.
7: I had rather thought that I would celebrate my 100th birthday quietly, but it seems that many of you have had other ideas. I've been completely overwhelmed by birthday greetings.
12: The Dolphins are relishing in the glory of back-to-back NRL wins after a 44-12 domination over the struggling Bulldogs in Brisbane. The home side made a major comeback, putting down 40 unanswered points after trailing 12-4 a few minutes in. Captain Isaiah Katoa praising his team's brutal defence.
16: To only let in two tries, and one we're probably a little bit disappointed with, and to fight our way back into that game, fight the momentum back, I think it gave us a lot of confidence going into that second half.
12: Fremantle stormed home from behind last night to defeat Hawthorn by 15 points, scoring the last 34 points of the match to win. Dockers coach Justin Longmire says Luke Jackson started finishing with 22 disposals, 10 tackles, 22 hitouts, and 7 clearances. And tennis number one Aryna Sabalenka has won her first game of the Italian Open in straight sets. And that's the latest news update from the Capital Radio newsroom. I'm Tia Priest-Willamott.
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18: The cheapest unleaded 91 in Cooma is at the Metro on the highway at $1.81. Cheapest diesel is also at the Metro on the highway, selling at $2.25. In Jindabyne, the cheapest unleaded is at the Shell on Kosciuszko Road at $2.07, and the cheapest diesel is at the Metro on Kosciuszko Road at $2.57.
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0: 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It's looking cloudy across the Snowies today. A chance of shower later this afternoon and some snow possible above 1,400 metres. Partly cloudy tomorrow. Chance of some morning fog and a chance of shower. Similar across the weekend. Temperatures today, Jindabyne reaching a maximum of 11 degrees. Charlotte Pass reaching 4 today. Cooma's maxing out at 17 today. And Canberra, the nation's capital, top temperature of 13. Currently 6 degrees in Jindabyne, 1 right now at Mount Selwyn, 0 in Charlotte Pass and at Thredbo as well. Cooma right now is 9 and Canberra, the nation's capital, is 5. 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
0: Good morning. It's Snow FM Breakfast with Beck and Jack. Just gone 8:30 and the phone lines, Jack, they are ringing off the hook for Kick and Win right now. The very last one and the last chance to win a pretty awesome prize. Now, if you know the answer to this question...
1: Who are the current captains of both the Australian Matildas and the Australian Socceroos?
0: Make sure you give us a call right now on 6457 2977. We'll be taking some of your calls next. I know.

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1: Jess, do you know a lot about soccer?
2: Oh, I know a bit, I think.
1: Know a bit. All right, Jess, do you know the answer to this question for a prize?
3: Who are the current captains of both Australian Matildas and Australian Socceroos teams?
2: Sam Kerr and Matt Ryan.
1: Yes! Yes! Oh, our very last lucky winner for Kick and Win. That was so good. All right, are we ready to find out what your prize is this morning?
2: Yes, I'm so excited.
1: All right, Jack, how's this going to work?
3: So basically, Jess, I have three nets set up in front of me. Well, I don't actually today anymore because there's only one more prize left to win. So whatever I kick in is what you're going to win today, okay?
1: We're going to kick it just for the fun of it.
3: Yeah.
1: Are you ready?
2: Yep.
1: Let's do it.
3: It's landed at a very big prize. It actually overtakes the net, doesn't it, Meg?
1: It does.
3: It's a kayak.
2: Oh, my God.
3: It's all thanks to Mitre 10 Gindervine. It's valued at $500.
1: Congratulations.
2: Oh, my God, that's so exciting. Thank you so much.
3: Are you going to take it out on the lake?
2: Oh, yeah, definitely.
1: Awesome, Jess. Well, congratulations and enjoy your prize.
2: Thank you so much.
3: Well, that's all for Kick and Win. Congratulations to all the winners and all the prizes. And, of course, thank you to Snowy Residential and the Cooma Tigers Football Club. The 2026 registrations are now open. You can visit the Cooma Tigers Facebook page for more information.
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7: From the Capital Radio Newsroom, good morning. I'm Tia Priest-Willamott. A government minister is defending the handling of the return of the so-called ISIS brides after three women were arrested when they returned to Australia. A woman who touched down in Sydney has been charged with entering a conflict zone and joining ISIS. Two of the women who arrived in Melbourne have now been charged with crimes against humanity offences, including enslavement. Speaking on Today, Tim Ayres has been asked if they should have been blocked from arriving by a temporary exclusion order in light of the seriousness of the charges.
8: That's not the advice that the government has received. I mean, the security agencies have done their work to the fullest extent and they will continue to do it.
7: We're being asked to make a donation and to have conversations about the harms of bullying today to mark Do It For Dolly Day. The annual event was established in memory of Dolly Everett, who died by suicide after an extended period of bullying. Dolly's mother and Dolly's Dream co-founder, Kate Everett, says funds raised play a critical role in supporting people, particularly those in rural areas.
9: There's not as many services available to those people. So having things like 13 Dolly, which is a 24/7 free support service, is so important.
7: Overseas, a man has been arrested after allegedly threatening former Prince Andrew Mountbatten Windsor. Hannah Sinclair reports.
10: A man has been questioned at King's Lynn Police Centre, arrested on suspicion of a public order offence and possession of an offensive weapon. Andrew Mountbatten Windsor was reportedly out walking his dogs around 7:30 last night on public land near his new home on the King's Sandringham estate when a man who'd been sitting in a car spotted the former Prince with his private security guard. The man in a bell Clava reportedly started approaching Andrew and was shouting at him. The former Duke of York reportedly rushing to his own car and driving away at speed.
7: And the World Health Organization has formally stated the outbreak of hantavirus on board a cruise ship is not the start of a pandemic. Three people have died and five others have fallen ill, with the virus appearing to be passing from human to human. Four Australians are among those still on board the ship. A worrying run for the Bulldogs has gone from bad to worse after copping a 44-12 loss to the Dolphins in Brisbane. It makes it the fourth defeat in a row for Canterbury Bankstown, with their last victory being the shock win over the Panthers a month ago. Coach Cameron Ciraldo putting it down to a fall in discipline.
11: I think there's things that we can control in that, but I think I watched the game and I don't see us being that much more ill-disciplined than the opposition. And sometimes I just can't understand where those penalties come from, but there's ones where we are totally in control of.
7: And tennis number one, Aryna Sabalenka, has won her first game of the Italian Open, beating the opponent in straight sets 6-2, 6-3. And that's the latest news update from the Capital Radio Newsroom. I'm Tia Priest-Willamott.
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12: The cheapest unleaded 91 in Cooma is at the Metro on the highway at $1.81. Cheapest diesel is also at the Metro on the highway, selling at $2.25. In Jindabyne, the cheapest unleaded is at the Shell on Kosciuszko Road at $2.07, and the cheapest diesel is at the Metro on Kosciuszko Road at $2.57.
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15: 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It's looking cloudy across the Snowies today. A chance of shower later this afternoon and some snow possible above 1,400 metres. Partly cloudy tomorrow. Chance of some morning fog and a chance of shower. Similar across the weekend. Temperatures today, Jindabyne reaching a maximum of 11 degrees. Charlotte Pass reaching 4 today. Cooma's maxing out at 17 today. And Canberra, the nation's capital, top temperature of 13. Currently 6 degrees in Jindabyne, 1 right now at Mount Selwyn, 0 in Charlotte Pass and at Thredbo as well. Cooma right now is 9 and Canberra, the nation's capital, is 5. 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
5: And you know, Mother's Day is on Sunday, Beck, just like your birthday. And yeah. I was looking at sending some flowers to my mum because she's back in Perth. And I thought, I'll do something nice for her because I'm not there this year.
15: Mm.
5: And they are expensive this year. Like, I don't understand why the flowers are over $100 just to send them over.
15: It is ridiculous.
5: Wow.
15: I know. Well, if you're feeling like you're in the same position as Jack right now, you want to get your mum some flowers for Mother's Day, but it's just too expensive, then you're in luck because we actually have one extremely nice bouquet of flowers, all thanks to Cooma Flower Shop. So if you want them, we'll give them to you. Give us a call, 64572977 right now. No catch, that's it. Give us a buzz right now and we'll give you some flowers. Things are-

0: Off and Breakfast with Beck and Jack.
1: And yesterday, Beck, I was prepping the show, as we always do, for each day. And I came across this article on Perth Now, and it actually blew my mind. I knew we'd love this because you love a sushi restaurant. You absolutely love sushi restaurant. Have you been to a buffet before for sushi?
0: Always. I feel like buffet for sushi is kind of how you have to do it.
1: Yeah, I think I like the sit down. But when I found this article, the restaurant that was doing it had introduced this fee that was quite funny and I even think a little bit crazy. They introduced a vomit fee.
0: Vomit fee? So what does that mean?
1: Basically, people go to this all-you-can-eat buffet, you pay the fee, but if you eat too much and then you throw up in the restaurant, they're going to charge you extra, called the vomit fee.
0: So basically, it's their way of saying, we actually don't want you to eat all you can.
1: Yeah.
0: Because if you eat too much and you vomit, we're just going to take even more money from you.
1: And basically, the Spanish restaurant implemented it because they have like a 5-star rating. I don't think I've ever seen a sushi restaurant with a 5-star rating before, other than like maybe in a really high end in like Japan. But this one in Spain, it's one of the best ones in there. And they're only charging it because people would come in purposely to eat and then throw up and keep eating.
0: I swear to God, this is a very common trend recently with restaurants trying to squeeze out as much money as they can from their patrons. Why? I feel like if we were to make a restaurant, what other fees could we make, could we implement to make it so that we get as much money as we possibly can?
1: Well, I think one of them definitely could be a vomit fee, because 100%. If we had a really good buffet, people would want to eat it because, you know, you're paying your money, you want to eat as much as you can. I think a second one could definitely be per step you take to the buffet counter, you get charged for the food as well.
0: So you can't actually go up and eat that much because the more you do the walking to the buffet.
1: And you've got to think about your steps. If you do really big steps, it's probably going to cost you less. But if you do short individual steps, it's going to cost you more.
0: Someone with a wide gait or long legs, they're actually going to pay
1: less. They're going to save money, yes.
0: That's smart. I like that. Or what about, what about they give you plastic forks by default, and if you want to have metal cutlery, you have to pay extra.
1: That is cruel. Beck, no, that's cruel. Beck.
0: Because who wants to have plastic cutlery, really?
1: Oh, no, imagine one. You're cutting into a steak at a buffet and then your plastic knife breaks.
0: Well, then you got to pay extra to have a metal one.
1: We are greedy for the money. Another one, I think, would be paying extra for sugar-free drinks.
0: Oh, that's mean.
1: You know, I know we always go, like, especially us, we go out for lunch or dinner and we go, oh, a sugar-free Coke, a sugar-free this. Imagine paying extra for it.
0: Especially nowadays, it's a lot more popular for people to want it, so you would make a lot of money. Last one, I feel like, you know how a lot of the times, you know, the kids' menu is actually for kids only, specifically 12 and under?
1: And it says on the menu exactly 12 and under, yeah.
0: What about you have to throw a tantrum to be able to prove that you're a child?
1: I think people would do that.
0: You
1: just
0: would
1: to
0: do
1: get
0: that?
1: The kids' menu. I think I'd do it too.
0: You would do? Okay, well, go ahead.
1: Should
0: Jack,
1: I throw a tantrum?
0: Throw your tantrum right now. See if you're a kid.
1: Mummy, I want the chicken nuggets with the sauce, okay? Please, can I have the chicken nuggets with the sauce? Oh, I want ice cream before dinner.
0: Okay, Jack, that was horrible. I don't think you're getting on the kids' menu. I'm so sorry.
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0: Lewis Capaldi before you go on Snow FM Breakfast with Beck and Jack. But if you close
1: your eyes. We're on with Snowy Monero Carpentry and Construction Group this morning.
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1: 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We'll tell you all next in Today in Tabloids.
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2: 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Jack, what's going on?
3: Well, for all the Harry fans out there, he's just released a brand new music video for Dance No More this morning at 2 a.m. DJ's no pencil.
2: What a good track.
3: It's a beautiful song, isn't it, Beck? The 10th track on his Kiss All The Time Disco Occasionally album features him in big auditorium wearing some very small red booty shorts, might I say.
2: Very small. I gotta say, when Harry Styles looks good, Harry Styles looks bloody good.
3: Now, that's something we enjoyed waking up to this morning. We're like, oh, Harry, stop it. PG friendly. Got to keep it good in the morning. It includes performing the song to the audience who later starts dancing with him. And as you know, Harry loves to dance. And his choreography, incredible in that.
2: Honestly, on point. I was very, very impressed. Definitely go check it out if you haven't already seen it. It's very good.
3: And speaking of other things in the news, the Met Gala is known for big things, Beck. It's known for, obviously, the fashion, but also for the performances that happen inside of the event. Mm. And, you know, celebrity guest performances happen. And this year, Sabrina Carpenter performed with the one and only, see if you can guess this.

0: Now, you'll notice that Sabrina performs, obviously, her hit songs, House Tour, Man Child, and even a little bit of, you know, old ones. But did you notice she was singing Landslide by Fleetwood Mac there, Beck?
1: I did notice that at the end.
0: And a little fun fact for you, if you could guess it, she was joined by the one, the only, Stevie Nicks as a surprise guest for the performance. To see that in person would have moved me. I would have been like, oh my God, it's Stevie Nicks. Sabrina has been getting around, I must say, Beck. You know, she's been performing with Madonna and now Stevie Nicks. Maybe we'll get an album. We'll have to see.
1: Well, we'll have to see. That would be pretty cool indeed. Well, that is Today in Tabloids for right now on Snow FM Breakfast.
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0: Yeah, from her 2024 Hit Me Hard and Soft album, it's Birds of a Feather. It's all thanks to Snowy Monero Carpentry and Construction Group this morning. 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
1: Jordan's hanging out with you from 10. 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
0: And I don't care, Justin Bieber, Ed Sheeran, they continue the Snowy Mountains best music just after 10 as well. When I'm with my baby. We hope you have a great weekend. We'll see you on Monday.
1: Bye.
0: Bye.
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13: From the Capital Radio Newsroom, good morning. I'm Tia Priest-Willamott. The Nationals leader admits his party is facing an uphill battle in the Farrer by-election. Voters will head to the polls in the electorate tomorrow to replace Liberal Susan Lee, who quit politics in February. One Nation is tipped to snatch the New South Wales seat from the Liberals. Matt Canavan says it will be a challenge for his party and the coalition more broadly.
14: I mean, to win it, I don't get on a football playing to lose. There's no doubt this is an uphill battle for us. It's a real challenge, obviously, having a by-election.
13: The World Health Organization says while it understands people's concerns, the hantavirus outbreak on a cruise ship is not like the start of the COVID pandemic. Three people have died and five others have fallen ill, and the virus appears to be passing human to human. WHO infectious disease epidemiologist Maria Van Kerkhove says the infection only spreads through intimate close contact.
15: But I want to be unequivocal here. This is not the start of a COVID pandemic. This is an outbreak that we see on a ship. There's a confined area. We have five confirmed cases so far. We completely understand why these questions are coming.
13: The Therapeutic Goods Administration has said that Australia is being flooded with illegal peptides and other injectables used in bodybuilding, weight loss and beauty treatments. The administration has also raised concerns with the federal government over the lack of regulation and oversight of many healthcare workers who operate outside of the TGA and other regulators' reach. A cybersecurity expert says a bank employee in the US who hung up on the Pope because she believed it was a prank call did the right thing. The American-born Pope was trying to change his on-file address and phone number with his Chicago bank. Professor Nigel Fair at Monash University says pins, passwords and security prompts, which led to the mix-up, will soon be a thing of the past.
16: But the important thing to add to that is the multi-factor authentication. Just like when you log on to your bank for the facial recognition, more and more of your apps are coming with those, and we really should be enabling it every possible opportunity.
13: And Beatles star Paul McCartney has released his first ever duet with old bandmate Ringo Starr. The new song, Home to Us, is featured on McCartney's upcoming LP titled The Boys of Dungeon Lane. The NRL bunker is again under scrutiny after last night's 44-12 win for the Dolphins against the Bulldogs. Canterbury back rower Jacob Preston was sent to the bin for a late hit on Dolphins captain Isaiah Katoa during the high-stakes clash. Dogs coach Cam Serrato arguing the game was riddled with soft calls.
17: There's ones where we're just an easy target at the moment. So that's one. Every time we have a chance to apply pressure, we're playing that field position game. We just don't get rewarded for it.
13: And Aston Villa has annihilated Nottingham Forest in Game 2 of their Europa League semi-final 4-0. And that's the latest news update from the Capital Radio Newsroom. I'm Tia Priest-Willamott.
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11: Snow FM weather.
18: Partly cloudy in some areas today. No rain expected, though. Looking like a gorgeous sunny weekend, both Saturday and Sunday. Clear skies. Jindabyne hitting a top of 13 today. Cooma a top of 15. Charlie past 6 degrees. Canberra should reach a top of 13. Is your home loan rate still competitive? Chat to Charlie Rankin, your local mortgage.